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Shipping subsidy blong government yelpe mo local long remote area blong making business. Acting director Ports and Aba, mo same time Aba Master John Nanasak, italem tok ya long awareness tok blong ports mo Aba long VBDC. Mr. Nasak italem si business ya imeke man place long Olailan ino mo travel ikam long town. Mo emi encourage mo ship long si woti from government by using Olgeta blong kolong Olgeta Island. Mo news long region Fiji Airways by starting back again direct flight long hema between Nandi mo Numea long 22 September. Flight ya been stopped from all trouble mo fight long New Caledonia long 2024. Fiji Airways italem se service ya by LPM tourism between Fiji mo New Caledonia all workman mo all organization long Pacific we only travel planted between Numea mo Sufa all passenger long kasem easy mo all connection he go long New Zealand United States mo Canada. Long sport vanuatu winim Singapore long rugby match long weekend long both fila long one scope long 30-24. VBDC Sports si bin gachani splong tok long papa long one long all player Andrew Kaltonga mo emi dalem se emi proud long performance long all get a boy mo dalem out importance long strong structure mo development long sport ya. Mo wedem sports emputumen long Paradise 98 FM News.

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Yes, we are. What's if you follow up 2026 to television? Lo fanno tua. Ciao. Over.

0: All right, guys, you, Mr. Bug, kick off the second hour blow medium show. And yes, you stop them company blow joy inside the studio. You may got 2 more hours to go before you start up today's mid AM show. And you've been having the 11 a.m. news update with them, VBTC news team as well. Yes, guys, we've like to keep you entertained. You start with good little music, you start with good little advice, you start listening little voice, you laugh, laugh. Pay no forget them say, we've like informing you too about the updates. All one of them now is around the country, inside the country, and outside the country, or something really affect them country as well. So you keep listening to Paradise 98 FM for more good vibes and information. So without further ado, make a volume blink on that when you enjoy this next number coming right up.
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this world, nobody's perfect. We all make mistakes. Forgiveness is all we have. And we only got one life here on this earth. This one for you. For you. You. You. Mimi ni mwanadamu sijakamilika, hadi siku ya mwisho nitaponizika.

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All right, guys, you've been out of the update and you need to stop listening to the nice la it's and just last week on Friday me World Cup parade World Cup parade organized by FPTC and after that lo afternoon blem there's a lot of ikatol planted young flop beginning like too young with all student will start hang around lo fatumaru beya and some will start hang out kutumoli go kakai some will start andalo influence and yes some will start swiss all narafla team and we were there after walk mu they'll get a squad all friend we went down them just to sit down and just watch all beginning and just watch all mana and there was a lot like majority blog them you young flanum all beginning below 18 and below 20 will start hang around down here. So you one parents, please make sure that you got one event or same. Talk to good looking in the blue step. I am always stop walk by with them all right friend. We probably know put them in trouble and encourage them. Suppose say you encourage them plan there say one em walk by them. Suppose say me ask permission you. Hey, me must be honest about. Wherever I go, whoever I'm start with them, whenever I make them, and you know, say me ask permission to you, and then you know, check up on him or her. You must check up them. Give them a call like every I don't know every hour or half an hour. Give them a call. Check him. Say Mr. Where start with who he's or he's safe or not. And maybe ping responsible. For nowadays, you get red blow, dead blow, young vla. And me just high. And me I to must know. So you don't know stale middle blow yet. Might as well make him cut him down number blue dead bull young fly him to keep him to him safe, keep him community blame safe, keep him all youngy, blame him safe from Godali generation blue tomorrow blue you mommy.

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1: This is more than rugby league. This is the state of origin. The New South Wales Blues and Queensland Maroons go head-to-head in the biggest rivalry in Australian sport, and Vanuatu fans can catch every match live on television of Vanuatu. Game 1 on the 27th of May. Game 2 on the 17th of June. Game 3 on the 8th of July. Don't miss a second of the intensity, passion and the pride of the state of origin. The 2026 National Rugby League's Men's State of Origin Series, live on television of Vanuatu.

0: All right, well, one nice number there, you are Rem. And guys, time may really hurry up. You missed up the second week blow, Manis blow June, and you may get two more weeks to go before you missed up blow middle blow year. Yes, we feel see him just start in 2026 no more, but now you missed up middle blow year. Venue. So, one small leak talk survey, come you is listening. You need to stop nearly the middle blow year now, and soon, but you need to end them year back. And so, suppose you start one plan, but you make one something, you start one business, you got one side hustle, you want them travel to the RSC, you want to go back to school, you want them, I don't know, get married or do something. Well, now you are about time you take them that one tiny step forward, but you make them possible, or you make them whatever you have planned, it come true. Since time is not friend dream too, time is not start a side dream too, you might as well take that one step forward, but make them happen before you stop in them At least for you survey say, okay, 2026, me suppose you try and but you fail. Well, you did give your best, you did try, so it made me count as well. It's good to do something and fail at it and keep doing it, or you try something new other than you doing nothing at all. So, without further ado, make a full impression of that and you vibe along with all the nice blades coming right up only on Paradise 98 FM.
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All right, Yumi, got the last few minutes to stop before we start wrapping up. 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
1: Paradise 98 FM News meet Tiffany Baldwin. Outbreak case plong whooping cough long country hemi kotown since medal plong 2025. Ministry plong health hemi report hem 3 new vala case no more for last surveillance report plong hem. National Surveillance Unit under long ministry italem se one long case ya hemi come out long efate mutu narfla one he come out long island plong tana. Now ya total number plong case since medal plong last year hemi kasem 832. All health official italem sel new flu infection ya hemi soim drop long number plong all case fulemol work well health or fulemol work we health sector hemi stop mekem long community plong slow down outbreak plong whooping cough no matter long drop ya ministry hemi dalem se outbreak ya hemi active yet with em number plong all case hemi high ministry hemi askem public plong kolong all clinic kolosap supposedly look any sign plong whooping cough mo plong all pikinini imas karem stick medicine plong all gather all health official italem se pombali kohet plong monitorem situation plong outbreak plong whooping cough long country second twin otter plane pampahemi kasem country long July nekismanis ye vanuatu hemi confirmem long VPTC news se one man is time pampai people is have look plane who hemi long metal long July ye vanuatu hemi talem sikat lelpe delay long all supply long all equipment long plane ya mo work hemi stop go ahead long repairem plane ya long side long all crime got big flame increase long violent crime we hemi look him number plong all detained will stop call long remand long all correctional center hemi stop count up finding a hemi so him say Vanuatu or finding a hemi stop long Vanuatu correctional service 2025 offender census ministry plong justice mo community service italem out se hemi got big flame need plong make more work plong crime prevention public awareness mo community safety partnership plong cut them down number plong offender no matter long hemi census report hemi so hemi se Vanuatu hemi stop yet all same one long country long Pacific with number plong people will stop call long Calabus hemi low report hemi so hemi se Vanuatu hemi got low number plong gather will call long Calabus only come out mole reoffend mo kopak inside ministry plong justice italem se hemi one good flow sign sel program plong rehabilitation mo reintegration initiative for stop work could plong help em altogether will cop long prison plong will save kopak long good flow member plong community back again long regional authority long New Zealand is stop assessing supposed at risk plong one tsunami after long one big flow earthquake where power plong hemi kasem 7.8 magnitude we hemi happened long Philippines today National Emergency Management Agency long New Zealand hemi stop monitoring the situation plong save supposed at any danger plong one tsunami long altogether report italem se earthquake hemi taken place long Mindanao long Philippines long one depth plong 63 kilometer now your scientist mol government agency only monitorem situation mo assessem supposed at any risk plong tsunami long all narfla country long Pacific long sports vice president plong Vanuatu rugby league hemi talem se hemi klatumas long game plong all poi long win against him Asian rugby champions Singapore long one scope long 30-24 David Lolo hemi dalem long VPTC sports se hemi one win well he must celebrate them Mr. Lolo italem se pambali work plante with them women's team plong rugby plong helpe molgata e kasim one more level and up for them lose against them Singapore Sunbird Mulong weather marine warning plong strong wind long slow the over long olgata island with them southeast wind plong 21 kasim 25 knots more rough slow the plong 2.5 meter high cloud with them light rain long north mo some part plong all central island time small cloud mo good flow weather hemi expected long all narfla island moderate mo fresh southeast wind hemi blow long all gather island with them temperature plong day today 27 degrees celsius long south kasem 32 long north kulkul plong tonight pampa stop long 16 degrees celsius down long south kasem 24 and the plong north weather plong tomorrow small cloudy condition long all gather island Mohemi N. 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Meet Tiffany Baldwin.

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1: All right, and just like that, Emmy 12 o'clock, Emmy Basam 12 o'clock, and you've been following the news bulletin below 12 p.m. with the FBTC News team, and also Emmy third hour below mid a.m. show, and Emmy lunch hour as well. So wherever you stop listening from, you where you stop, you decide where you walk through lunch, you where you decide where you skip your lunch, you where you decide where you go early and naya me lunch time straight and you angry bagain, or you where you decide where you wait because I'm lunch and me bus, you just lunch. Well, we hope you start one, but you cut one nice lunch out there. And for today, try to do something with me healthy, make a blade be a me kala kala, kakai LT, dale nolo NCD, do dale nolo doctor as well. Yes, so doctor hospital, let me stop. Plo oli three team you take it as awesome thing about say you meet them track plumi say yam box mo ligo butu lo karach makani lo by service ma check him say wani wrong hospital em yes ma to like you stop emi responsibility blue you blow you'll call them health blue one suppose you go you pagarab small samples na but you just go pass lo tokta but you know say you but you butum sickness li wana ligo lo tokta bagan but by tokta try and find him cure blue sickness blue you from se tokta tu emi man no yum tu tu keta yum tu human being no yum tu nova bako te so I mean I think about LD all time LD emi important talem nolo NCT jusum LD kakai local kakai LT all time.
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0: 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Hemi is have come from one sick where only call them acute rheumatic fever. Hemi is have spoilem heart more come rheumatic heart disease. 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You must stop him rheumatic heart disease. Look out them could help long you today.
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All right, Blandeman, Bali, people are getting tired of Bali RM, you lester walker with him, stay, I trade there, drink plenty of water, kind gana. Well, you, I mean, important, you must stay, I trade it. I mean, important, you stay, I trade it from Porti Blindu, and we made up of around 70% of water. So time we used to go, you feel you testy, and my body blue, and so that you say you need him blue, you refill and pack water, yeah? Or that I mean, been brain blue, and you assume all organs blue, you assume, and you need to refill him now. So you must go drink water instead. You go drink one juice, or you go drink one energy drink, or you go drink one tea, or one, yeah? You got time, but you drink all naravla something, yeah? If there is time for that, sometimes that you feel say you weak and tired, it may not say by that your body telling you your sugar level be low. So time enough, but you go drink one sugary drink, you go drink one juice, tea, whatever it is. But then when you feel say you thirsty, you drink water. H2O, people, H2O. Suppose you are say water may sound boring, it may sound normal to us. Well, think about it only as H2O. You enjoy this next number coming right up.

0: All right, so one I was thinking. Not that I was thinking, but to say I'm just scrolling Facebook after me look. Me happy with some look brand the young flow, me give the asset side hustle for that. I'm all business, you make all printing services, you make all unlocking IT services, you make all also small all online boutique, you make all catering, you make all yes, you make there's a lot and me owned by young people. And that's a really good thing. And me want go to something we used to encourage you beginning brilliance, so speaking in brilliance, you got one, let's say, one skill so side blow him save a paint or him save a make him save a draw him save a carving him save a bake him save a cook encourage him blow him make a ting ting up blow him make a one small business how to one him save a make him skills play one him good lamp him make him business out them suppose everyone small him start small everybody starts after start somewhere so yes you just need to you encourage him normally you push him blow that the right direction from low red blow naya economy blimi by a micro no more unless every man only got mindset to make one business and you me album back you me back and you know depend on another man blow one man outside one foreigner and I'm trying to buy me one business no you me man bless you me think we got skills you have skills I have skills use them skills I utilize them put them no good use you do you make something good out of it so yes, encourage me all beginning blue me too, young fly blue me say, suppose you come own boss for you. Be your own boss. Remember, you much better than having someone else and me boss over you. You by making you work out, by being you small no more, after by you not looking enough money, something or small, something or some. So I'm now encourage me, I'm now start one side hustle. Start one side hustle. Also, you know, just a side hustle. Encourage me, blame me, must continue school, blame me, complete the school, blame. Because we got one time whereby you need him, all man will walk, while you need him, blow, you got qualification, no more. On that note, you do no more serious too much. Me lunch hour, guys, please stay hydrated, sunny me out there. You enjoy the nice tropical heats coming up, blow, this lunch hour.
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All right, less than 20 minutes to go before we start wrapping up today's third hour blow, today's mid-AM show. And like I said, this is Joy here, your midday friend, as usual. You two enjoy the selection blow music before we start kick off the afternoon hour. And then Bamileko Yulo Peace with them. Next, Radio Friend Yulo Afternoon Emmy Meili with them Afternoon Traffic Crew Show.

0: One month up, whole good vlog is not blow paradise 98 FM. You do stop lo afternoon, people. Afternoon, nasa. You missed the kick of the last hour blow meet AM show, and as usual, Joy inside the studio giving you company. You do got last hour to go. Full up, expect them full up, nice full of hit songs, some more good advice, and looking forward to 2 PM news update, French news update, blog of the French listeners be me out there, before Mr. Ballet call you with them melee.
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Alright, you may be look at the temperatures flow you may blow today, and you service a place me really hot. So once more, if I say you will stop smoke, or suppose you want to light them 30, make sure say you keep him area around 30 me freeze for mobile no spread the fire. You will smoke, make sure say you kill him that filter blue cigarette before you stop sagam my filter, and you know sagam filter blue cigarette all about, you know, proper bottle all about, because at time where sun me shine him reflection blame me say start a one fire. Some small something you know you make him stop go from dry season, and you mean more them at them up one more man made disaster, he call or one disaster where you stop facing. So that's that. You enjoy this next number coming right up.

0: like your beard. All right, guys. So, Mr. Bafton, Mr. Wanda say, Mr. Look, like I was on Facebook, internet, social media. After Mr. Wanda, like Mr. Timbo said, I was small. Is that Mr. Ting Ting say, internet, how no you me connect, like connected, once I think connected, you me through the phone, so you me say, stay me chat, Australia, New Zealand, kind of. After now, me just a couple of find him out. So there's these things called internet cable where me pass los water. Yes, guys, was you doing a safe, you might want to go check it out and say you go search them, internet cable, marine cable, and link him, type him with them straight of Omus. After but you find him why now and me really important. Suppose wall or Middle East with them America and me gets worse and something and me yabel lema by me you me by me life if as fast on that by banking by nor on street every something by no street. So it be really important. So sometimes they used to look cool they used to make it a W, you know, Costa watch cranking mo go educate yourself. Yes, guys. Kolo Google, you Google me any something we got a mind blue. Google that thing. Was a boss of my former boss, and me always tell him GDS. GDS and say Google that shit. Yes, so that's that. Find out, educate him you want, you know, super you call school, you learn something. Use of it, educate him you want, lo YouTube, lo Google, lo whatever it is. You can do that as well. You enjoy this next number coming right up.
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All right, Tim Tukamlo, and today is mid AM show time. I'm really hurry up, people. Yes, it's really fast, like mid 11 is time. I'm no friend, Bindu. So, I'm still like you do enjoy me. You enjoy one last number here before you start joining my 2 PM friends, news bulletin. And after that, you stop joining company blow maybe inside the studio. But the bummy looking you again. I'll see you tomorrow. Bye, guys. I'll see you tomorrow. Lo simak time. But for now, joy is out.

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1: All right, good afternoon, good for listeners of Paradise 98 FM. Your girl Melly is back on the studio with them this for the afternoon traffic roof limitu until 6 p.m. And before Bayum do continue the selection of music, because I know the vibe is already giving. And Bayum to take a marine warning limitu where Mr. Lobesa, where Mr. Bovar and every coastal waters premier on Levanatu. But they want wind blow south easterly wind, one speed blow 21 gusts and 25 knots. But they want rough solota, where by Sava Gira blow 2.5 meters. And we got low to moderate the southwesterly and northeast well to be expected. So all sea travelers with them all mariners premium, you must consider them all the safety actions all the time. Blow by him have a stay away all dangers. Anyway, send me one update right here, but you can continue this for a number coming up right now. You enjoy.
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3: 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No mess there.

And yes, you stop listening to Yellow Paradise 90 FM. It's just the first hour of Limtu, and you need to stop diving the first 15 minutes. And especially you stop listening to last week finish about those score sheets, Plumivla. And unfortunately, it was not out the last week where I'm supposed to. But especially you understand more information, because at the moment, the full amount of the calling finish about score sheet. And all the time, I'll get a sebal, I'll get a karem, the front desk, the FBDC, and more, maybe I'll get a filamolia. And especially you understand come crape one blue save come and crap him. But suppose you and this have more information about this fellow one or any further locations, you save call them front desk 2-2-3-9 lo boys have got more information where you require them. Anyways, why you continue selection for music, believe me too, this vibe is yours.

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1: Over and over again, we meet Mr. Pass Pagan, and you miss always said, from today, emi second week blow month is June, and yes, June emi stop go blow by stuff finish in a long time, but it's just the second week and it's the first day afternoon vibe all the way from Paradise 98 FM. Miss always say me Monday you got full up thinking lo brain blue, but you know make him something all the pullum town. You want strong man, you want strong woman, you fight against them all. Thinking we got lo brain blue, say me Monday thinking after why you less know. You need the music lo Paradise 98 FM. Lo but you come on top lo one level where you feel say no. I'm alive, I can do things, I can move around. So with this song coming up right now, Amy from Rihanna, Amy entitled Put It Up featuring Chris Brown. You enjoy.

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1: This is more than rugby league. This is the state of origin. The New South Wales Blues and Queensland Maroons go head-to-head, the biggest rivalry in Australian sports, and Vanuatu fans can catch every match live on television Lo Vanuatu. Game 1 on the 27th of May. Game 2 on the 17th of June. Game 3 on the 8th of July. Don't miss a second of the intensity, passion, and the pride of the state of origin. The 2026 National Rugby League's Men's State of Origin Series, live on television Lo Vanuatu.

Good afternoon, Liu. So yes, Luika, by you meet up what how now, by you have your auntie, stress free, low one healthy way. So stress, me one normal part of life. Me no one all plus something. Me no one new plus something. Me one something where you me face them every day. So me must be important something where by you me have a deal with them. So either you got full up something in your brain, but you must deal with them. Emphasis on so sometimes I have bring him high.

0: blood pressure liu isave make him you overthink too much after by you save bring you any kind of sickness no more. So time you feel you say you stress, you take him some time lo by you save spell, you relax. And you must look at the good you wanna. 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So Emmy the first day of the week, so you know they gave me too serious, you take Emmy easy no more today.
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1: Good afternoon and welcome to Paradise 98 FM English News with me, Lodian Welin. Reconstruction work at Malabua College is progressing with damaged classrooms, dormitories, and staff housing being repaired following the 2024 December earthquake. School management says major building works are now underway while students and staffs continue updating to limited space on campus. The project is expected to be completed in 2027. Vanuatu's success in pushing for a landmark climate justice ruling at the International Court of Justice was not achieved alone. Climate Change Minister Alfregen Vanu has acknowledged the contribution of young people who helped champion the campaign on regional and international platforms, saying their voices played an important role in advancing climate action and protecting future generations. The small island mini agriculture show begins tomorrow at Tongariki Island, with farmers from the Shepherds Group ready to showcase their agricultural products. Tongariki Puninga Area Administrator Donald Firiam said the event will highlight the strength of farmers and the agricultural sector in the area. Officials from the Department of Agriculture, Livestock, Biosecurity and Forestry will provide training and practical skills to farmers. Director of Agriculture Antoine Raffo said every island has an important role to play in supporting Vanuatu's economy. Purple yam will be one of the main highlights of the first day of the show. And in sports, Vanuatu won its first international friendly match last weekend, defeating Fiji 2-1. The match was played at the Fiave Freshwater Stadium in Port Vila. Vanuatu head coach Lasso expressed his heart with his team's first victory. And with sports news, it brings us to the end of today's English news.

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4: 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More Canal Plus to Channel 28. No mess there.

That was our English update news with the news team inside the PPTC. And a shout out to everyone who is listening to Paradise 98 FM right now. And thank you to Mass Purchase Home. FM 98 will be the best music station by entertaining you along the day. So, wherever you start listening to them, just turn them up, volume blue, go up a little bit more. But you have a vibe along with me with this full of song coming up right now. Paradise 98 FM. Yes, we are watching FIFA World Cup 2026 for television. Love on our tour.

Good afternoon, Olgeta. FIFA World Cup is upcoming. Glossabia, so live matches is right on the corner, which is games palistat strelo this coming Friday. And especially the wonder say, but me watch online lo FIFA Plus. Yeah, you've learned the Western money lo data lo make him internet to mass. Yeah, you me cut live. Yes, live game by up and lo television lo vana to him at TV fee. Especially got TV laws. You know, start make him stop. Spider start make a spider web lamb. You make use of it. Go buy yourself a antenna. Or you go BEM all Canal Plus or TGCL, yes, you go watch for free. You know, Western money, blood data, blow. You may get 100 if you need, you may get 500 back if you need. You know, start Western time, look, I know. Television, and me broadcast them with live games, so you know, must mess them.

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2: All right, Mr. Isaac, students are making their way back home right now. Students, how are you guys feeling with the midterms confusion with the full up question? Lo brain, please. How now you make it, mama? No, bro, say, you miss that card, all thing, thing, yes, car, middle blue, yeah, now all work, all is that go hard. No, all work, all is in, but you got a mouth, thing, thing, Mr. Lo brain, you got a mouth, you put them back, one name, now is supposed to be on your brain, like, yes, school, Mr. Lo school, we need to focus on school. You got a mouth, one name, blue house, or one name, blue last week, or one name, happen, is that lo brain, blue, you just karma out no more, and then you free your mind and then you concentrate low lessons please. So wherever you listening, I'm Lem, you enjoy this vibe all the way from Paradise 98 FM, simply the best.

0: One good song right there, but again, and I seem to stop enjoying all nice selection of music. One reminder right here, and you must think strong, Lema. So, yes, reminder is that awesome. You never can man lo one about one something because everything will always come to light, and everything by got time lim lo by some so you can man. Ata you can man ta li kam pak liya pe you ma you of him ego blue one time. So, anyways, everyone, reminder na may kam lim to him to enjoy this for the next song coming up right now.
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0: Good afternoon, welcome to Thrive Time Show of Limito. Yes, for the next 2 hours. The last 2 hours was our traffic roof. And now, by Mbigaram weather update for this for our afternoon. By Mbigaram, cloudy in the falls with the one light showers per rain in them northern and parts per central islands plumy. While partly cloudy, kokase one good flow weather and we expected long old narafla places. Moderate to fresh southeasterly wind in Mbigaram group. Kol kol bete telo night, emistablo 20 degrees Celsius down the south, kokasem 25 degrees Celsius under blue north. Maximum temperature blo tomorrow, emistablo 24 degrees Celsius down the south, kokasem 32 degrees Celsius under blue north. More than side blo marine time blimi, you still got one marine strong wind warning, emistablo over every coastal waters blimi around Lavanatu, where there one southeasterly wind of 21 knots, 25 knots, with the one rough solo water. We must have a gear up to 2.5 meters, and we expected. More than this flow with the update, but we continue this selection music. 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

Okay. Show me love back into this flat time. We used to have enjoyment lines for selection music. And yes, I got an update right here on Paradise 98 FM. You may say you make at national station, Bimi too, where we start giving out all educational program, all story and all island. 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Once I'm doing, you have a learning about all community updates with them all story Blue Islands. Me. Anyway, same just one update right here on Paradise 98 FM. Enjoy this vibe coming up your way. Okay.

I will never let you down from Rita Ora. It's Paradise 98 FM by Never Let Them You Down. Always remember that. And wherever you're right now, besides you stuck with traffic, you just taking me easy with the Monday traffic, believe me too. And by you look how now by afternoon Dubai flow with one nice full of bliss to you style him right now. So yes, you do make him level blow, ego bloom to come down low level for everyone right now with them all nice for selection music. As in this fella song coming out right now, Amy with them, you from Sonri, you must have with them paradise, paradise start with you. So you no must forget them.

All right, five blim to them stop come go to them drive time show blim to this for the afternoon. And as Miss Avese, you stop already blow wind down for the rest of the afternoon. But Miss Avese full up only got full up work right now. And supposed to look one work by taking full up time blue. You make every step time away take him small time blue, you make after. So, and my way by taking full up time blue, you set them up 1 minute or like 5 minutes time gap blow by seven sim get it done by that time blow by seven sim with the others and by you look how now afternoon or last afternoon walk clear by you go good and well as you know even expect them so everyone tip no more right here so by him to continue this

0: Olketa, meke mi karangke sampai tel blo Samsung ya, ofe mul ketanu mo. Anyway, since you do sabe venis, today is the World Ocean Day. 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So, blo bayi mi sabe protect el tai mi must reduce some waste or yes, sakan plastik kolo solo ta kipe mol sandwich pli mi wey mi costa picnic le make clean all time. And we must protect the reef premium for the future generations. Always remember that. Anyways, happy World Ocean Day once again, Liu Biken. And by me continuing this for a song coming up right now, Save Your Tears.
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1: Hello, mo welcome long Paradise 98 FM News. Small Island Mini Agriculture Show baba ista tomorrow long otongariki with the Mulfama long Shepherd's Group holy ready long show mautol product long olgeta. Here administrator long otongariki buninga dona la firiam italem se even yam baba ishuem strain long Mulfama mo agriculture long area ya. All department blong agriculture, livestock, biosecurity, mo forestry, pambayo li give him a training, mo practical skills, long ol gida fama. Director blong agriculture, Antoine Ravo, italem se every island I got one important role blong supportem economy blong Vanuatu. Pepoliam pambayo hemi one long ol men highlight blong first day blong show ya. Second twin outer plane by ikam long July, e Vanuatu I confirm long VBDC News, se one man is time by people is a look plane we emi long middle long July. E Vanuatu itarem se igat lel pete delay long all supply long all equipment long plane. Mo igat work we all staff make em long rebuilding back plane, we I make em se plane ya ino save kam yet. Government he been announce em long parliament se second twin outer plane ya by ikam long manisya chun. Mo news long Pacific, future long Pacific media ba ino depend mo long technology be all decision we come out dere long trust, governance, skills, development, mo regional cooperation. Emi tok we come out long deputy secretary long department long information mo communication technology long PNG, Russell Woruba. Mr. Woruba italem importance long building one resilient media system. We save adapt long technology mo same time protect them public trust mo democratic values. Long sport I got 4 more day no more start before full world by witnessing my big flag opening long 2026 FIFA World Cup where emi one special time where all a million football support around long world all start with long hem with them a big flag excitement. Host country Mexico now by emi make em history time emi officially start them a tournament with them opening ceremony long FIFA World Cup. 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Mo official opening match between Mexico mo South Africa by kick off long 6 o'clock long morning long television long Vanuatu. Mo with them sports and putumen long Paradise 98 FM News. 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
3: 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Sing out the ball.

0: Yes, it's just up as I'm updating you, streaming to with them new streaming title of FBTC right on 5 PM sharp. As I'm just up continue blow, enjoying more nice for selection music for the last hour of our afternoon show. But I'm to Karem with the focus streaming to for the next day, which is tomorrow, Amy Tuesday, and all throughout. But I'm got partly cloudy no more. So yes, even though not expected to my sun tomorrow, but you still need a bottle of water beside you. But it's how I walk out, but you keep yourself hydrated along the day. Anyways, enjoy this vibe coming up right now. You enjoy
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One good la sound right there. Yes, good afternoon, Liu Baigen, and afternoon, Liu to Mr. Go Well and Well Within Paradise 98 FM. So, since we're in the afternoon already and you're starting to blow, you make it one later on in the afternoon, after work or after whatever activities you're still doing right now, you're starting to one blow make it. One good la something blow by you, so make it is have a good rest. Just rest and you'll see how nobody helping you block giving back energy where you lose some last weekend. I full up only parted last weekend. Only lose some energy along the whole weekend. After the 6th and Monday, they are back to work. But since they are Mr. Goblo finish, after this one, have a nice rest and we'll catch you on the next one. But not now. We still got a few more minutes left until 6 p.m.

0: 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No mess them.
1: One good flow number right there by again. And well, bless you, stuck the traffic right now. Where the traffic takes you, let Paradise 98 FM will guide you along the way. So this song is for you. You enjoy.

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And just like the Paradise Family, thank you to Mr. Kamba Di Vlilo this fella afternoon. And we still got 4 more days to go for this fella week. So, you know, as you did, we'll stop all time with the Paradise 98 FM. We'll follow my good vibes every afternoon with the Mailey inside the studio. For now, take care, plan, take care, stay safe out there. We pass one good night, leave one time, and Mailey is out.

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2: 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You may also got CEO Blow Pacific Tourism Organization, and you may also got some key speakers where while you come along to Qantas, with them some on Larvla Airline Blow Uni. You may want them to discuss them aviation connectivity as well as you may look local areas Blow cruise tourism. You may also want them highlight them changes, more growth opportunities with Takamatlo tourism markets Blow Uni.
1: Mrs. Haru Italem Tok Tok along VBDC News long end long May time Fiji Airways is tap Tok Tok long government over long air service agreement time airline is tap look long increasing flight ikam long country. Emia Fulem announcement long new Vancouver flight through long Nandimo Port Vila. News outside long country number long people we only lose some life ikasem 69 Finnish. Follow one 6.9 magnitude earthquake where it taken place long Philippines. Earthquake here taken place 17 kilometers northeast long Pongo City long Cebu province cause a big flood damage mo power cut. It got big flood journey se full uptown by only declaring state of calamity. Long sport, I got 4 more day no more start before full wall by witnessing my big flag opening long 2026 FIFA World Cup where Amy won special time where all a million football support around long wall only start with long him with my big flag excitement. Host country Mexico now by Amy make him history time Amy officially start them a tournament with them opening ceremony long FIFA World Cup. Long opening match here Mexico now, Miami facing South Korea. Long Vanuatu, all strong supporter long football, Paioli save for them every action life. Long Friday 12 June, opening ceremony by start straight long 5 o'clock long morning. More official opening match between Mexico and South Africa, by kickoff long 6 o'clock long morning long television long Vanuatu. More them sports and put them long Paradise 98 FM News. You pass one good for the night.

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1: 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Yeah, what's up, FIFA World Cup 2026 to television, Lofano Tua? Of

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This is the state of origin. The New South Wales Blues and Queensland Maroons go head to head in the biggest rivalry in Australian sports, and Vanuatu fans can catch every match live on television Lo Vanuatu. Game 1 on the 27th of May. Game 2 on the 17th of June. Game 3 on the 8th of July. Don't miss a second of the intensity, passion and the pride of the state of origin. The 2026 National Rugby League's Men's State of Origin Series, live on television Lo Vanuatu.

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0: phone and say for them no running no work no on work places any student to us and student to us running no normal service for example no clinic yeah they want to be good when you can start with you you take an hour yeah but this is much later you must turn outside let me to let them bring a small operation yeah operation yeah once we touch a silicone silicone and concentrate him on blood vessels 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
1: FBD senior sibin stop mekem storia since 2021 time mi storia with them only surgeon Dr. Richard Leona we hemitalem se plan de man we only part long activity ya mi oliang falamu all fala. Dr. Leona ibin talem se M1 injection we all man holy bin stop use umplo mekema private part plo mulgeda ibik one.
2: Use plo silicone outside lo hospital facilities. Private part only pipik one, only swallow. Only swallow no could involve them all scrotum plo keta, but mainly emi penis plo keta we emi only swallow pipik one, only swallow no could, so emi affect them sexual life plo keta. And then the other common complication, no, it can also only carry up the private body. Make them say never heal after him infected. Mainly, death is have happened suppose infection when we know under control.
1: No, it's wrong. Now, him it alim se fashion ya affect him a couple life.
0: Some partner in no agree them no home might be him give him injury no wife no him. Then we him that. Stop with them, the home, or to like at sexual, yes, and that goes, the name is Abekose Martia, the rock the baby that I'm down. So the time places also now, mama, or woman, or wife, and it just no agree with them, and no feel good. So any attempt to tell them, then you must come past the white clinic or past hospital, when they are removed.
1: Mr. Bong Naim hemi kolong public se silikon hemi no one healthy practice long body from hemi save giving sick long body. Marie-Laure Ludvaun, VBDC News.
3: Mo news outside long country, Israel make a mifla attack long Iran long Monday, mo itim one petrochemical plant long Mashar. Atake ikam no mata president long America, Donald Trump, italem long Israel long stop emol fight, long kifim Chinese long peace. Tok with them Iran. Iran hi ansa with them all missile attack long Israel, mo tension long Tuvla country, histap ko anta pakeken. Mo long sport sika 3 mo day istap before FIFA World Cup 2026 emi start. All football fan round long wall is tap count them down opening blong pifla sport event time os nation Mexico he prepare blong officially launch em tournamentia opening match by look Mexico he play with them South Africa long first game blong competition long fan watu whole football fan is save catch em all action ya live long television blong fan watu opening ceremony by start long 5 o'clock. Long morning, long Friday, following with them opening March, long 6 o'clock. More last one, long sports, also one football, loving country, people long look and feel long Santo, he been buried with them all respective color, long country, where he support them long football, World Cup, long Iaia. VBTC reporter long look and feel, Rani Tafiti, report.
4: Wadem big fella parade long port fila we FPDC emi organizem committee long Lukenville Football Association mo team Brazil long Lukenville only organizem to one parade all same we take them together get a fans long football round long Lukenville town FPDC news been witnessing long fella parade we start long Unity Park iko kasem long Lukenville Soccer City Stadium emi along Friday last week emi so emi clear se full up students with emol papa and mama we like him came here football we make him he got big number it and a long parade long Lukenville Soccer City Stadium he got all prizes we been taking place for the best decorated person long one team long parade more best decorated country long float parade all get the prizes yeah team Brazil he been taking all same best decorated person more flat parade FIFA long 2026 World Cup emi kickstart finish long Lukenville where people iso em support iko long team long keda where li support em long World Cup ya. Rani Tafiti, FPDC News, Lukenville.
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1: 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Time check, long image and 12 minutes past 6 for Mr. Artigas, one time, 10 o'clock long this morning and today. Yes, it's a beautiful day today, whatever you stop listening to him. And speaking of beautiful days, but we always must start him off information, they believe you do with them, weather information, believe me too. So today, I mean Tuesday, number 9, June 2026, whatever you start listening to him this morning, what you just listening, Mr. Welcome, you come inside law. The Tropical Morning Show with your boy Cypress Nongu Boy Mistawati, but Mistawati Kasem and the show and them. All right, families and friends, before you meet to move on, before you start off the evening, you do not forget to always put on Papa Gotte Mistap all time, lo for glue all time, what am any something to do with any program, so you got lo day to day. Must have a Bogota Vista first time with protection more cable, asking forgiveness for them too. Lo any something where you make any threat or life or in the past days, you or family is you or sports where you stop got crutch against one man, you put him around, let me say forgive him, more forgive him you want to from say heart and strong. So Mr. Remind you me bagan say must have before you start him off table, you caught me first time all time or caught me end them all time. So always be thankful. Not always ask him no more help or time to need you pay. Time when you look at me supply needs for you, always be thankful. And of course, all challenges you stuff facing in your life, you no complain. Tell them thank you from big money, me put them challenge in your life, leave from say minimum say one good or something, I mean, just around the corner. Or something else, you must take into consideration, reading Bible, believe, blande, just flow, put them make him sort of say life, leave, and start straight with them about all time. All right, and with the information, believe me too, way, Mr. Lovelace, thank you again, love, one more to meteorology with them, Geohazards Department. And with the information has been issued to this law 4:59 a.m. today morning, Tuesday, number 9 June 2026. Moi, Mr. Goldsmith. Today, by me cloudy with them light showers of rain over the north with them parts for the central islands. While by me partly cloudy to fine weather, but you may expect them lot different areas around Vanuatu. If you got moderate to fresh southeasterly winds, and Mr. Passable of Vanuatu, more maximum temperatures for today by Mr. Rains from 24 degrees Celsius down or south, or 32 degrees Celsius on Dublin North. And minimum temperatures will be similar tonight by Mr. Range from 20 degrees Celsius down or south, or some 25 degrees Celsius on Dublin North. The marine side will be doing, you got the one marine strong wind warning where Mr. Overlook every coastal waters around Vanuatu. When you got southeasterly winds of 21 to 25 knots with them very rough seas with 2.5 meters. So, Hemiana, I mean, weather information this morning, especially you be where you missed up all vessels, will start out a little south, especially low area of Tafea. Take him extra care from seeing me got southeasterly winds of 21 to 25 knots, which is very, very strong and, of course, unsafe as well. All vessels free me. So, people have vessels free me as a Vono to Ferry or another one of some cafe start. Take him extra care. Time we've listed what on the south with them, Tana Ferry as well. All right, and before we do move on to Blizzard, well, a special shout out is to go to everyone else who is listening to this morning, Paradise 98 FM. Thank you to Mass Fagan, but service to God. Yes, company blue all the time. Song about me dedicated me gambling you now. Hope to buy myself a put in you law one right mood long this morning. And shout out this to call brother city supposed to start listening to morning. Yeah, well, this one here, hope to buy me hype him up morning blue. Enjoy this. 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Really good vibes. Let's hear this.

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1: Baby girl, you know you love to stay in my memory. 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

0: 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Time check Long Yimitu Naya, ME 28 minutes past 6. Yeah, still got more time to start because one time law at 10 o'clock today. And after 8 o'clock, I'm going to get Soso, what I'm keeping here when I come back inside the studio. Blow come, blow me elaborate more long FIFA World Cup. We've got 3 days, no more we start before we kick off. The this coming Friday. Yes, opening blow World Cup 2026, we start all the way to Mexico. And of course, by we got opening blow 5 o'clock. We start watching live on television, blow Vanuatu. From only VBDC, Emmy only broadcaster, where we start give him Leo. And we got licensed broadcast, and the only licensed broadcaster when we give him the FIFA World Cup 2026. And of course, you got one antenna no more, you set them up no more, no house for living, you should watch him FIFA World Cup live, you know, for free. And thank you to much for VBDC, please have making it possible. For all the citizens of Vanuatu, with them love, blue football, where you got, please have watch him free. Also, just for the team 7 say after the match, by first match for FIFA World Cup, I mean, stacking off for 6 o'clock. And of course, all charts, just for this, I say, VBDC to me got all charts blow all games FIFA World Cup 2026 by Hemi Mifla just up let me save prices play more any something time where by coming to the studio at 8 o'clock blow Mifla historian small ham. So whatever you're listening to, thank you to my spark and my service got company real time Paradise 98 FM. 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

0: VPTC News, mi Brenda Daniel. Ikat pifla increase longol violent crime way look number longol man inside longol correctional center istap ko andap. Finding ya istap long Vanuatu Correctional Service 2025 offender census. Report ya hemi show him say ikat pifla need plomikem full up work plong crime prevention mo public awareness katem town high number ya. No matter long hem ya census report ya he show him Se Vanuatu histap yet also one long country plong Pacific we number plong people we holy stop ko long Galapus emi low report ya emi show em to say got one low number plong all geta we ko long Galapus oli come out mo oli re offend mo ko back inside ministry plong justice italem se program plong help em all geta we ko long pressing plong oli 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Prime Minister Chotam Napat hi make em tok ya falem ol picture we stop come out longol area we li affect mo wanem we hemi look hemi at breaking. Prime Minister Napat hemi talem se prayer hemi stop with em olketa we li lusum life one with em olketa we li kasem ki long earthquake ya. Prime Minister Hitalem Sefanwatu emi one longol country long wall with disaster ikasem every time mohemi safi how all disaster holsem he affect them life. Emi fallen people earthquake long December 2024 long Port Vila we make em Sefanwatu emi understand em challenge we Philippines if esem now we are. National Network Plongol Protect Heria Mosanma Biodiversity Strategy I launch after long symposium in a long time. VPTC reporter long Lukenville Rani Taviti I report.
1: National Area Mo Biodiversity Symposium I come long end long last week with them launching long two important document whereby help long strengthen them work long protect them environment mo biodiversity long Vanuatu. Minister of Climate Change, Honorable Ralph Regan Vanu, he make him official launching the National Protected Area Network, Mosanma Biodiversity Strategy, Action Plan, after long symposium. Principal Officer of Biodiversity, Mo Conservation, Long Department of Environment, Mrs. Rolenas Tavue, he tell him to follow the document, only come to help him Vanuatu, to cast him wall target, to protect him biodiversity, cast him year 2050.
2: World blue you mean change you mean lose some plant species and this global call for living in harmony with global goal for living in harmony with nature by 2050 and so one law actions blue you mean where Mr. Karam about the country through local community conservation areas more all get on custom fashion where Mr. Protectable resource blue you mean and Mr. Contribute towards a global goal yeah blow reversing biodiversity loss and working towards living in harmony with nature.
1: Time hemi tok long all participant long all community conservation area or CCA Minister Ralph Regan Vanu italem si important to mas long Kaufman mo community mo all partner li work together pro make him sure cell conservation area only cat good for management mo protection long future.
3: You have one of all partners lo work here. Kaufman hemi cat resources for side of finance mo I got all school man will get technical survey to help but you will now you will is public ground you will own in resource
1: one ranger long lake letters community conservation area long island long kawa Mr. Colton with us it alms symposium mo training I give him plan the new vala survey mo thinking mo we pamai mi help protect mi go back long help him community long him long manage him good conservation area long keda
4: lo mi mi look mi so important lo era we mi kamar le so I want to get like lo south pacific mo tu ga full kenu ya to era inside lem we mi so yin inside lo Besides, you got all different types of species too, is that inside the water, no bush.
1: Minister Regan Vanu, if you see them all put long all stakeholder, more some NGO, long place, long event, long serve more, long all work, where all get everyone, all stop making, together, long protect them environment, more biodiversity, long Vanuatu. Rani Taviti, VPTC News, Lukenville.
0: Manil Southside Long Country, Fiji National Flag Carrier, Fiji Airways semi-announcem, sepai Mr. Tempak Direct Connection Flight ikolong New Caledonia, start long 22 September. Emeka mafta long 2 year long Andres long New Caledonia, we hemi pin start long metel long Manis May 2024, we fosemol International Airline, long suspendem flight ikolong ol French Pacific Country. Malaswan long sport sika 3 more day start before FIFA World Cup 2026 emi start all football fan round long wall he start countdown town opening long before sport event time O's nation Mexico I prepare long official launch long tournament ya. Miami Hen long FPTC News.
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Good morning, you're still listening on the Paradise 98FM. Of course it is simply the best. And I'm taking the news, I'm taking time, leave it to you, become stretched. One time, 6 minutes past seven. Whatever you're still listening, come them, or you've been listening, we're still 6 o'clock in the morning, we're just come, because I'm now. Good morning, Liu. Thank you to my spy again, but I'm still got company, real time, the Paradise 98FM. Well, the information we meet to today, come, Lord, reminder you, minimum, all families and friends, really stop listening, come. Lord, you say yes. Program, Liu, the day, today, by me, also, name. From say whether I always contribute to any programs we got lives believe me. Suppose if you want them to make them walk up, it suppose rainy rain by this time. So that's why weather information is important. So thank you to my spark and Vanuatu Meteorology, with the Geohazards Department, weather information believe me to Mr. Colsim. Today, yes, Tuesday number 9, 2026 of June. Weather information believe me to today, Mr. Colsim. Maybe cloudy with them light showers of rain over the north within parts of the central islands, while partly cloudy to fine weather. We may expect them in little different areas around Vanuatu. Even got moderate to fresh southeasterly winds and Mr. Passover of Vanuatu. Maximum temperatures below today by Mr. Range from 24 degrees Celsius down the south, or 32 degrees Celsius in the block north. Cold temperatures below to below tonight by Mr. Range from 20 degrees Celsius down the south, or 25 degrees Celsius and the block north. Molo marine forecast for you too. You've got the marine strong wind warning where it stop blow every coastal waters below Vanuatu. More, you've got southeasterly winds of 21 to 25 knots with them very rough seas, blown 2.5 meters. Hey, man, weather information, believe me too. Thank you to my spark and Vanuatu Meteorology with them Geohazards Department. All right, families and friends, yes, me understand them say, you be full up, you me catch up the information, please say about people like earthquake, 7.8 magnitude earthquake, where we've been killing Philippines. Yes, and we've been, you've been receiving information, say, by me got all, by me tell them say, tsunami, you got tsunami warning, suppose where you got tsunami where me go directly, where by go out throughout the Pacific, by me have receiving all waves for them, later on, 5 o'clock or afternoon yesterday. So, what them observation were full up, we've been making yesterday. I think if you look at any toti, stalos or water, or from normally, if you got one small tsunami, if you come inside them, for example, you may been look at me where volcano Lotonga and tsunami, blame you been receiving Lopot Villa, and yes, me one shock blow from YouTube, you been look at time, and me one shock leave me one, especially time when you look at sea level rise, and you come on top, some solar, you come on top, you come so, you come on top, especially if you live close up to the coastal areas. And then back in 2010, where before the earthquake, where we been killing Japan, after tsunami been hitting lower, and then tsunami been come kasem, you me lo Port Vila mo lo Vanuatu, yes, around Vanuatu, but you call totally like I'm tight, me change, but me no sem yesterday, me setting things, but you me receive me me up again, but no, so you no got any signs of high tide or. You know that any toti lo solota the tele mornings was where me been road lo people come to work. So me understand them say no solota you know been a tsunami you been mentioning but you know been come kasi me ring you been come be from all the bottom say 0.5 meters na thing by me expect them so I mean you know one difference no molo no more solota we me got start ne. So thank you to much anyways lo VMGD you me lo met you too brosave make them sure say information in me past you lo people like earthquake where we been kasema you be lo Philippines. And of course, prayers, believe me, Mr. Potemokata, you may understand when I'm going to control them from you've been experiencing them. Yes, you've been experiencing them 2 years have passed. And me understand them say, frightful earthquake we've been experiencing, it started with the Yumi. Small earthquake no more, but money running outside, you know. But you must say, you got all the real earthquake. So suppose you know, say, you're on my phone, it's all hand blue. You call YouTube, you call Google, ask them, say, what should you do when you should make them time we got one people earthquake. So small something also you must take into consideration from sometime Mr. Ron Cranke, you check no more running over once and you hold on to you. Small things as a mess. So you good law, you know Karem phone blue for entertainment, but Karem, you should blow Karem information too. From say every information is still a pumble hands for you, but you no more stop entertaining you with them. You get carried away by the wrong information or the wrong entertainment. Alright, seems to continue the more vibes, whatever you're listening, I'm Lem. Yes, Babu, Shinadi players, very good vibes, this one here. Dedicated me to every bus driver, really, he's taking off in this law this morning, law, provide one good law service, you go all communities, believe me, law, Port Vila, and of course, law, Lugan Villa Santo, more outer islands, law, Vanuatu as well. Enjoy this one here, coming up your way, and then we'll be back shortly.

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Time check, Lim Junet. Having 25 minutes past 7. Whatever you stop, Lohem, suppose we stop, traffic, all the way, area, Korman, most listening. Yes, I mean, good to mask by again, but I got a company real time, Paradise 98 FM. One special shout out is to all special security, His Excellency, the Speaker of Parliament. Yes, so security, blow, we stop listening, morning, and I do mask by again, but I got a company, Paradise 98 FM. Once more, talk about no more. One them talem pasem condolences. 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All right, and also yes, today by mi no save got key thing by mi no save stand in the studio this morning. The key to them all family, yes, mi save say also one family, one friend bli mi been pass away. So condolences go to you and them family with them all friends lo sa time when news sad news you live in current the morning by mi casa body bagen tomorrow in the studio. So until we leave, by me stop the studio, let me and me current place for Keith in Gale the day morning, and then Keith by me just stop joining me tomorrow. Yes. So until we join me with them scientists for BBC too, by me no say by 8 o'clock or 8:30 by again. All stop come late from say CEO in stop or CEO stop. Oh, every man ligam before 8 o'clock. But otherwise, good morning, Lee Wagen. We stop listening on Paradise 98 FM. Thank you to my spagan, but I'm gonna company with you all time. Yes, by Mr. Gata news will email 8 o'clock news by me shortly by me, Mr. Odikas one time, long 10 AM. And families and friends, don't forget to say this coming Thursday by Emmy Port Villa Day. Yes, Port Villa Day by program Mr. Bremotown Los Seafront. And by that program morning and became custom one time 9 o'clock long night. What's in the program Mr. Kasem one time 9 o'clock long night? What them good will entertainments will close them program Port Villa Day. Last year we've been got a big one with Emmy 50th anniversary. Lo yes, municipal limi lo Vanuatu emi go alongside with them Port Villa Day too last year, and plenty something even taken place last year. Sam town zoning limi from say you mistap Folem Road we mistap after lo earthquake. You me understand them say you municipal or listap drama about different plans, especially lo left them up new villa town limi lo Port Villa, and zoning emi come back limi lo Port Villa Vanuatu as well from first time. Emi stap no on the British with them French. Especially on roads where you walk in Mel Road, look at that. Mr. Rondem Kasem no TDD. But last year, launching blo zoning in been taking place. So, you me lo municipal, you me save Katemol Nivela Road about lo Port Villa from zoning in me come back, you me finish. And of course, you me save to some more place where all buildings blo you me do, you save Stanablohem. From you got right lo zoning, launching plan in been taking place last year, lo Semak Day, number 11 June, be last year. All right, you continue the more vibes, whatever you're listening to this morning. Thank you to Maspa and the service takata company, Blue All Time, Lo Paradise 98 FM. And of course, yes, special shout out is to Steve. Where we've been looking, lo morning, lo, yes, Prata Steve, where we've been looking, lo, la policia today, lo morning. Me look you come lo la policia, as you see, where one came on face, in a straight face, Blue, is to where go to walk, mo come back lo house. Mi dugo se face we been using me still on night but you were what you come cause the morning you come garam pretlo la presion. So morning brother Steve, I think one morning leave back again 15 brother me especially dedicated me come you hope say me put you one right mood along this morning as well, and dedicate him to Istakolo every fans of Paradise 98 FM will stop listening come this morning. Thank you to my spagan for service got company believe la all time la Paradise 98 FM. Enjoy this vibe coming up. We've got Babush in a replay, so we get vibes. Let's hear this.

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Inner players, very good vibes. Time check, Lee Mitune. Emmy 15 minutes, plus the final 8 o'clock and 8 a.m. by Yumi 2. Stuff got 8 a.m. news update, Lee Mitune. So, whatever you're still listening to, thank you to my spy, I'm the service to get that comfortably real time. Love Paradise 98 FM. All right, and while I'm just the word, well, we got one very special dedication. I'm going to give him out, Eagle of this guy, where he might listening right now. Yes, Mr. Cliff Kevin. You will know some Cliff Kevin. Him no, I'm a Rasta man. I'm a all clips lo TikTok or them lo Facebook. Lo mivela no moya. Lo mivela no mo. I'm a Rasta. Cliff Kevin, you know. Any man who is talking about you, you lance to money did. So mane now suppose for you stop kente me mo suppose you like me mi sta puto me lo face live la no e me no Cliff Kevin na no rasta e me lo mi vela no mo ta wo ilu ke mi sigan lem no Cliff no mo me lo ulche anyways brother Cliff good morning lo you hope see you pass one good morning. Miss Amis, install a track, must listen to him. Thank you to my swag and the service to get comfortably. Me RMC lately, you've been you rent out, you know, must allow society. Me RMC, you rent someplace for 7 star. Me RMC, full up time, you should sleep outside the apartment where you used to rent him. Be a fascinating, no stupid cliff. Eh, well, papa, and thank you to me and the stadium. Say, stop with them, Tawian, where me nurse. Tawian, he good. Sometimes, but you look, cliff, sometimes, you drink a wallet, lock him down, you know, worry, man, and let go sleep outside. So if you sama no we go la house. Be me no suppose you no sabe lo who Cliff Kevin me no rasta me lo mi fela no moya. O se mi mention him suppose you got any crutch against him or you like him mem or Cliff Kevin ya no. E me lo we of su ya mate ya. Anyways, brother Cliff, thank you to much for getting us to listen. Come on, Paradise 98 FM. Got a nice vibe here, especially dedicated to you in case by next time you look you based on one wheelchair or you put on crutch. One sorry if I have removed by starting my morning beer. Enjoy this.

0: FPTC News, mi prenda Daniel Miredem. 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Emi forum we Portfila Municipal o Portfila City Council. He organize with them ting. Plong emi building back Portfila together. Emi after long Pifla earthquake long 2024. Pai katol tok long recovery more resilience. Prosperous city. Words smart governance mo hope and dialogue. Emi one time we all people he learn long vision long city mo give him all ting long how long shape and Portfila city. Long same time Portfila day celebration by emi taken place long week year two. FPTC News by kasem more information long all event here. One long old PC health center long Portfila he stop kasem long one manis 3 to 5 klein. We have your man we only got problem with a private part from silicone injection. Emi one worry long senior registered nurse long Vanuatu Family Health Association. Time emi talk with them FPTC News. You may got more report with them Marilo Lutfaun.
1: Senior registered nurse long Vanuatu Family Health Association Marcel Bongnaim. Emi talem se hemi start up long treating silicone since 2012 kasema tere. Emi state se long fresh ota clinic is tap receivim all client long silicone we all stop send them out all get along national hospital time list long operation long theater emi full up.
2: Emi kind problem with silicone emi say problem lo running lo walk lo on walk places emi fistedon to mas emi fistedon to mas running lo normal service for example lo clinic ya. Tak want silicone emi kan stop with emi take them kawa ya. But patient must lay na, he must turn outside. Lo mi tu letran bene bene small operation ya. Operation ya once we touch silicone, silicone and constrict him on blood vessels once we touch him. Blood time in roll, but you must try and take him time, but you need lock him on blood vessels, so you need cut them, then some more parking, or kind of emotion or anything, a full out time, or just a very serious clinic happen.
1: FPTC News been start making story since 2021. Time him historian with them only surgeon, Dr. Richard Leona, we hemi talem se plan the man we only part long activity a emi oliang fala mu all fala. Dr. Leona been talem se emi one injection we all man holy been stop using plong make him a private part plong get a big one.
3: Use plus silicone outside law hospital facilities. Private part only big one, only swallow up. Only swallow up no good involve them all scrotum blocketa, but mainly emi penis blocketa where emi only swallow up big one only swallow up no good, so emi affect them sexual life blocketa. And then the other common complication I got also only care up lo private body, emi came say never heal after emi infected. Mainly deaths have happened suppose infection where emi no under control.
1: Nurse Bong Naim Hemitalem se fashinia y affecte ma capo life.
2: Some partner in no agree lem lo home, might be hemi give him injury, lo wife lehem. Then we hemi that stuff with them, lo home, or to like that sexual yes in that post, then hemi suffer for some tia, lo rot the baby they can come. So you can place this also now. Mama or woman or wife them and it just no agree with him no more and no feel good, so any after him to tell the man them then must come pass no one clinic or pass hospital don't they have
1: Mr. Bong Naim hemi call long public se silicone hemi no one healthy practice long body from hemi save give him sick long body. Marie-Laure Ludvaun, VBDC News.
0: My news outside long country, Fiji National Flight Carrier, Fiji Airways, semi announced them, sepai mi starting back direct connection flight, ikolong New Caledonia, start long 22 September. He may come after long 2 year long unrest long New Caledonia, we hemi been start long middle long manis May 2024, we for semol international airline, long suspending flight, ikolong all French Pacific country. Flight long 90 numia service by me. Flight 2 times long 1 week. Molong sports sika 3 more is start before FIFA World Cup 2026 emi start. All football fan round long wall is start count them down opening long big flash sport event time host nation Mexico he prepare long longchamp tournament opening match by Miluk Mexico. He played with them South Africa long first game long competition. Long fan watu all football fan is have catch em all action ya live long television long fan watu. Moemi hen long FPTC news.
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good morning. You're listening to Paradise 98 FM. Thank you to my Spargan, but let's take out our company Blue All Time. And thank you to my Stulo, Pretty Daniel, with them News Desk team. Let's have a give him out. Update news for Limitu, 8 o'clock. Let me take him time check. Limitu, we come straight one time, 6 minutes past 8. And yes, shortly, I think we got a presence for Adel Willie with them, Soso. Pali kami chelo studio blo mi vlay historian small or especially upcoming World Cup where by Mr. Kickoff lo this coming Friday. Yes, opening by Mr. Lo 5 o'clock long morning and then first match by Mr. Kickoff long a 6 o'clock long this coming Friday. So families and friends will establish in gam lo this morning. Make them sure say you got them antenna bli mi ready and all chart boards here. Yes, VBDC too mi got you so we can purchase some of VBDC. Go put to Mr. Lo Wall Blo House of the East of Markham Town all points. Blo game where Bali stop taking place. All right. Weather information, believe me to the blizzard. Thank you to my sponsor of Vanuatu Meteorology with the Geohazards Department, VMGD. Weather information, believe me to today, by me cloudy with them light showers of rain over the north with them parts of the central islands, while partly cloudy to fine weather, but we expect them over a lot of different areas around Vanuatu. Even got moderate to fresh southeasterly winds and Mr. Parsifal of Vanuatu. Maximum temperatures for today by Mr. Range from 24 degrees Celsius down to south or some 32 degrees Celsius in the block north. Minimum temperatures for tonight by Mr. Range from 20 degrees Celsius down to south or some 25 degrees Celsius in the block north. Even got on marine strong wind warning where Mr. Kolo and Mr. Bovolo every coastal waters of Vanuatu. More even got southeasterly winds of 21 to 25 knots with them very rough seas along 2.5 meters. Have any more weather information, please? Thank you to my spark in Vanuatu Meteorology with them Geohazards Department. But so we give more information here. He come long, you me public, believe me, so we say yes. Weather of the day by me, also, so you may understand them. So the program, believe me, today by me, go all to my name. Nungu boy Tom Loughman, good morning, lo you are my, you're right, the morning, yeah. Me got one song, please, about me dedicated, me come, lo you. I'm song, I'm in the song, you've got well support of Spain, I'm entitled Drift Away. Pepe, you know, you drifty go look, yeah, from by check him choble, we fight them program choble, yeah. So, yes, brother Tom Loughman, good morning, yeah, good morning, long you enjoy this vibe coming up your way.

Good morning, you're listening to Paradise 98 FM with your boy Cypress inside Long Studio. Time check long you to now, Emmy, 16 minutes past 8. Miss obviously, you before I'm going to give a double walk. Or you missed that mega wave living at Loco due to traffic jams, so you missed that, especially inside the different areas around Port Vila. From say you me full up, we me live the south of Ate, you me hip no moist across the town, and metu me one contribution, one people are contributing factor, lo cause lo traffic we Mr. FSM. Suppose you Mr. Decentralized small, you go lo all outer parts, lo Port Vila and around lo FATE, or make a building, more Vila shops, lo roti go from Toma, you go, let me go around the FATE, let me stop him, issue lo traffic jam we Mr. FSM, especially inside the Port Vila. Now, you mean the sun and finish all time, so you Mr. Cut all traffic jam. Every time start to 7 o'clock, you start cut finish, I go from 4 o'clock in the afternoon, but you got traffic jam back, and so all small something was in there. You be the municipality, you go from 51 years now. You got finish zoning, plan, you come back, you finish. Me understand him say, you start busy now, especially making planning, blow, new villa town, you know. But me now consider him road 2, I mean, one main one. 50 years Jubilee me last year, Golden Jubilee finish below Yumilo Port Vila, especially the municipal section. Naya Mr. Ko from 51 years blem we but this coming Thursday. Yes, 51 years, so you must make one something happen. From the God, Mr. Sinemol launching here, but after I got something happen, you still stuff as a more issues. Alright, just one talk seven more, but yes, in a long time I got all guests to me, like I'm inside the studio, probably story and small. Dedicated and vibe, Mr. Gamlo Yulo this morning, wherever you stop listening, Gamlo Hem. Yes, the man himself is in the house, all the way, singer Libby Nemo inside law, DMB, Even Rush, yes, Even Rush featuring Mavin, yes, Mavin all the way law, Papua New Guinea, where we feature him, Even Rush of Solomon Islands, enjoy this one here, coming up your way, you're listening to Paradise 98 FM, simply the best. Traffic

Good morning, you're still listening to Paradise 98FM. Time check, Lumi Junemi, 28 minutes past 8. As Mr. Woodlaw, guest, we've already come into the studio, but just look, I'm reminding you, by again. You missed out on time, Law, FIFA World Cup 2026, and of course, the excitement of Mr. Finish Law, you missed out Vanuatu, especially Law Port Vila, Santo, and Tana, more different provinces, more different islands, Law, you missed out Vanuatu. Okay, gambag li milo Port Vila. Yes, mi lagem blo mano li luxe. Yes, mi mi sabo dem team ya. After pa yugo hangam flag blo entalo 1-3, you know, but you know, mi gamble mi remind them, you mi ba again. You way you sabo shell 3, lista close up lo post light lo rot. Blo, you know, hangam flag yugo close up to mas lo all light ya, from say and up, mi gato all 3 rigging way mi hangan tap. Every rigging ya, all live stop, suppose way you know sabe. So, mi stale to you sabe no more. From there, first time you meet one flag blofranis. Now, lista try blogo oliko pass lo one. Olista check em all rob blogo. That all trees. We lista close up blog wires. Now, you look one flag blog chimney bagen. We mista close up blog. One me all rigging. We mista close up blog road. So, what I want them let them you miss have say. You know, go me come remind them public. Say blog you place them some all flag blog and double wood or any something to do with the World Cup or any signs. No forget them all power lines here, only restricted, only very only taboo block them, but you have facing charges with them full consequences for the law of them. More practice me extremely dangerous for them, you have cause them electrocution, yes, electrocution, and you have cause them risk for electrical acts, where me even direct contact, you have a dead one time on the spot, and then me dangerous for you or family for you. What am especially all technical team will come set up to. So no make him live me hat limilo unil ko you want them you me want the flat World Cup ya. You want them say World Cup is to get one puluki can fall down finish or one man electric cho kame. So may me gai puluk lo mane. So please take extra care listen one unil ko Mr. Putumouts. No hang more flat me stop close up all three will stop close all post light low road. From all that three rigir me pass and up so to block all unil ko. All three rigir me neket ya. Me live stop me you hang le me. Minusa se tarek hell or tarek even one time. So take him extra care, listen law authorities really all authorities were especially you nelko ta miki mod message mi save from me walk blow him. Moemi area blem nablo make him so say you safety me stop. Alright, so mi kamblo remind you by again, families and friends will listen to Paradise 98FM. And time check name me 30 minutes, was the fine 9 o'clock, whatever is the stop blow him. Enjoy this vibe and this one here entitled Burn by Burn. And of course, it's mashed up for a couple of years back by the man himself, Alexis. Enjoy.

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1: Good morning, you start listening on Paradise 98 FM with my Cypress inside the studio and time check will be to 19 minutes plus the fine 9 o'clock this morning. We got inside the studio, yes, from Keith Ingemi, we have a sports journalist, but we got not a sports journalist, and we start with me, Adele Willie. Good morning, Leo Adele. And we got two scientists from the BBC too, Mr. Wadi Milo Moniya, aka JT, Soso, Soso Einstein. good morning, Lloyd. Good morning, I tell you what, good morning. So, how are you doing, morning?
2: I'm fine.
1: Are you fine? It's morning and you sound like you want to say goodnight.
3: I'm from flu.
2: Flu.
1: Yes. Ila kan bebe ke mani sik lo studio. Stop em kain kain ya. Atel, I wanim kain mu mani sik kan te tu se. Morning Adel, misa bele se ifle bin busy throughout the weekend. Especially lo soccer match with them rugby match we been taking place lo VFA with them Corbin Stadium. You should give any updates lo you was time lo weekend.
2: Yes, I think it must pass time to thank you all get the listeners for Paradise 7 where I list up update lo this morning. Lo last weekend I mean one very important tape lo soccer fans lo Vanuatu and two all get the rugby lovers. And every time you missed up watch them Pro League for a couple of months and then Pro League finished long time while start new last season lo Pro League lo about November this year and look more player like come back all overseas player base player play me like back and lo round him looking Fiji been asking play been by cut one international friendly lo home crown so got all been come town second match me lo today. So first match lo last second match lo today first
1: match by me live lo
2: no you want to watch him you go be
1: VFF Stadium.
2: VFF, okay. Watch him. And all friendly match play me. Look him all play play me well. He plays overseas. All same Jeffrey Tasso. All national players. All start playing Australia. Everyone only come down. And him and me team block down. Lo September. Lo Fiji. Lo MSG Prime Minister's Cup. With Fiji by me host him. So Fiji come with them all play play him. Lo MSG Prime Minister's Cup. With them captain block down Roy Krishna. And all been come down. Lo play one friendly match. And one or two him come play winning. Lo 2-1 second match I'm here today same place down low FIFA Freshwater Stadium
1: same time.
2: And I'm here friendly one match one leading time. Up to last Saturday below 3 o'clock so lo today back again. So I'm here match lo prepare mo kata lo MSG from Okatana li host
1: yeah.
2: You mean me current champion so pa imo kata lo Fiji so small update me no mo lo hemeya so I'm here preparation towards MSG Prime Minister's Cup lo mani September lo Suva. And you make at one look at a big flag game when we happen lo Corman Stadium. Hemi one
1: girls with them boys on them, eh?
2: Both girls and men's and women's team.
1: Men's and women's.
2: One international not a friendly but one test match lo both teams between men's rugby one or two men's rugby against in Singapore.
1: Rugby league, eh?
2: Rugby league. And suppose me right by me Savetalem say men's rugby league plus Singapore league come down Okatana league champion plus Asia.
1: Yes, how we come out the news man up eh? I only you question you want back and say suppose me right.
2: No, from the news me. From the watch me kata lo plante lo kata match lo kata.
1: No, me minim say lo news plus VBDC.
2: Oh, me no save me from me no right them news actually.
1: Kiaman the sports channel is
2: yes.
1: Yes. Okatana league champions Asian.
2: Yes, from the time where you been lose as a referee province lo usual be say upset ah. Pick upset lo kata. And me congratulate my men's team only play one fantastic and me never watch him one full rugby match also when me been watch him low time me watch him no me out me watch him out me never sit down to watch him full game the time me watch him also him all men so play and women's
1: football now you watch him like them
2: football now watch him like them the women so play good only play good only play good the men's
1: one time we go and shout out to you go all get a players believe me love and want to rugby league counselor Daniel Kaltabang we M2 yes. Me been participate inside and me play lo team lo rugby league lo for now. Thank you so much lo humbleness blue. More training we've been making blue. You start with them all boys with them some photos flame too. The plane said lo Max Naleo kata Alice inside.
2: Okay.
1: Yes. Thank you too much, counselor. Me look presence blue inside them.
3: Sure.
1: Good too much.
2: The crowd lot of time was. You know, let's say any different bagan lo soka crowd explore rugby different.
1: You need him or some soka from love lo soka mi haya. Peplo one rugby event you must promote them in advance. 3 weeks in advance, lo.
2: This is once I will be watching with different. No, since so I'm not Mr. Dalelo, not like colleague with Tago say. No, I may see different band. I may say AFL, you can watch AFL, say front of Tal say. So you come inside. You're not allowed to smoke inside the place, yeah? You're not allowed alcohol, you know, allowed to say, but you can look. There's power there. I'm not listening to the way after you say, okay.
1: So come from Bushing at Pine, say.
3: Qualified
1: now. I may want to see how to go. Mana isi ngau tunggu, demi tu kau terima pelajar besar.
2: Yes, be, I mean nice tu mas.
1: Biar aku senjai Michelle one pelajar lebih, demi kau terima tu pelajar besar. Senang mana kamu tu tas kalau besar.
2: Yes. Saya bilang kami nice. After kita lalu kolik lu mesti, kami seta bos emplo AFL ya. Kamu mesti no bilu kau kata after you look semalai, hey you play like this, Singapore.
1: Yes.
2: Ah okay, rugby is like that. Okay. Lo acho kau kasih match Venus, like.
1: Posi rugby lo before.
2: No, I
1: think you start on Ronnie, start receiving potel taskatu in the villa. Play, I have received me. You must have said before, rugby before, me very exciting, even 3 o'clock yet. 3 o'clock afternoon yet. Money run well walk, blow watch. Independence Park is fast. After even ref too. Ref is a blow whistle, tag money point me outside, say, you ref good. Yes. You go to even where. Play it, he touch a head to ref, say, you try and play a referee foot, you stop blow whistle crack, you want them, solemn down whistle, and eh? And then sometimes you look ref, Mr. Sorry, you don't get that, before, eh? Or say, he got some police player, believe me, but you understand, but we don't need to mention them, name, blow that.
3: No, so what they're running here.
1: No!
3: I thought, what they may be. Emi talam siapa yang turun ini minta tu ya be.
1: Uya uya.
3: Kalpat ya kalpat.
1: No, M champion. Kalpat ini nukut nombor tahu istablu aku be sem seli istablu lusa.
3: Even
1: even. Paylu paylu paylu paylu paylu paylu paylu paylu paylu paylu paylu paylu paylu paylu paylu paylu paylu paylu paylu paylu paylu paylu paylu paylu paylu paylu paylu paylu paylu paylu paylu paylu paylu paylu paylu
2: Pemimpin,
1: yes, pemimpin before, yeah, like now you know, mature, relaxation,
2: attitude. Where you tell him, yeah, pemimpin watch him at one time. You said 2000 something or one time. Maybe lot football. Let me time with Tafe play with the Shepherds. The time you watch him with the point them, they threw the linesman. And linesman, I mean, run out the place. I'm standing, must go on our side. I mean, on the solo side, yeah. So me look like time.
1: So by him, become one real flag baller, no? So nobody look Pari lu flag istape, linesman lu lu ke, ba, so di problem.
2: Sa pos mi kala no set, impa moses, kakao pos ista lizin, ba, isa vise, hula, o emi to toglo, linesman di ko inset, beko stana lo wa ese, you sabe mi o no?
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1: 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Se ref tu, sa ve receive him, o ref tu isa vekarem kat by playing him kat referee bagen.
2: Pe sem naya we cruelly come strong. After pe.
1: Thank you too much for rule yetu.
2: Yes, pe lo time blo before ya say mitale thank you no more we all man was sem naya mi kam lo putu ne blo kata all chose. All no kat lo time ya. 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
1: You know, pa imi no isum teme chose.
2: Yes, so mo yang la blimi. 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FIFA implemented
1: more. No, but I'm not going to say that. I'm not going to say that. Wannabes, gangsters. No, before you got Kaine, you got no more, you got no more. Facility change on them.
2: Yes. Because you got some good,
1: tres sabicut. You got a little bit of a lot. You got a team blue. You got a lot. Oi. You got a rough. You got a rough, ref. You stop. You got a point when you look referee, you got a slap.
2: Yes.
1: No, but I'm not going to say that. That type of man, I'm lose finish. Orang Flaman belum cunyano mo, cunyano. Yes.
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4: Emasem say only high tackle? Only high tackle? Alesem refi look, but Emmy's a sideline. Only high tackle one playable, if you're one playable police, Emma, high tackle. Emmy grabs high tackle, ref. Ref in a blow, we see them say, eh! Emmy say, eh! At Liberace, high tackle, ref your leg. 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
4: 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You run the game, you look naive.
2: Oh my brother.
4: You look naive. 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Moses is almost scoring points in place. I'm crossing field. I'm scoring. I'm saying, Rodney, I'm only putting no side. I'm going to say, I'm going to say, I'm going to say, I'm going to say, I'm going to say, I'm going to say, I'm going to say, Piero, good morning, Luis. 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You enjoy the game. 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
4: 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You want the look and get you start.
3: From time every match on Lamari Miko watching from Solo Porta Prince and Delic. So I never missed him. I never missed him. Game.
4: Not before him on Superstar.
3: Superstar. So I never missed him match, bro. Small Porta Prince. So every time we got, I would be like, I'm belly. You got a mule. So the lot of time in Village Talos School. I got all you go.
4: Him with the old
3: Loman. 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
3: 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Have been mentioned and finished last year after we under 15 rugby league only been play with them all get up Australia and have been mentioned them small and custom law beginning blow yeah and we obviously confirm them coming blow together men's and women's team blow Singapore and okata li been training for quite a long time Singapore and planted all get up players blow katana only base law Sydney. Oli stop le lol club lo kata loe ka same time we oli ready blo come down lo plesia and oli join him on that fla team lo kata lo Singapore and oli come kata plant lo kata li base lo Sydney together men's and women's team and Bali Copa lo club lo kata from oli stop loe plant lo kata li study to lo Australia and Bali Copa loe and mi pin got one interview with them coach blo Singapore and me been asking him say about friendly match blog at aya so one test match me first one lo plesia and me ask me about second one specialist prepare from which is talo metal blo yeah and me so and say me laugh
0: yeah
3: and me laugh after tell him say we've learned no save cat one more friendly lo yeah public at friendly lo next year one time so quite for fair one long time yeah. One long flamanis blo preparation until next year from women's team blo kata I mean a strong team so kata tu li chista kamanta apno mo from Olympic mapol kata players ya we list up school lo Australia and list up play lo club blo kata ol karam kata kam blo represent them Singapore one good flat team blo women's for not to make blo tali concept for not to putum all try say putum kutia pay im stem from 172 you me must tell him say build body build what them training anyone important something for tai look say na pas 7 plus Singapore tai holem small woman ya tai rone star rone
0: no
3: win no women's team tai star rone now yeah, for not women's team only play one could fly came from Yumika to all games Lumi stop Kamanta was in next year. A lot of Haiti, Pacific Games Lot Haiti, and me all could la part no preparation per men's team. No, men's team was
2: solid. Only training Lokota, I think in Pamitan semi 1 month no before by
3: yeah.
2: Or Kotali come. I mean last minute, thank you to Maslo commitment to blow Max Taleo.
3: Yes.
2: MMI motivate mo poi plante.
3: Communication plante.
1: Mo se skare no taro pro santo, tentaro pro amba e mena.
2: Tatai tai chief, tai chief. 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
1: Councila mi play with
2: off. We mi play with mo poi mo mi lagem style lo councila tu sem. Even though he mi one big man be. And me always comes to the Molyang like Koton. Story with the Molyang, Isabel story and what you go, but you know, we tell him, say, man, he's red. You start go. Was not Isabel started with you. No matter where invitation you give him, and me always attend them invitation. So, and maybe one could fully assign some leadership too. More wherever he call him, and me come inside through the day, you know, through no more community, through all different communities around law, all rural communities, me around law,
1: south
2: of Ate. Adele, yes, anything to do with the World Cup?
3: Yes, thank you, Pasai. Mr. Savi in a long time.
2: Friday, in a long time, one name, Friday.
3: I mean, like, in
2: three
3: a long
2: days.
3: Time, Papai. You must have watched.
2: 5 o'clock in the morning now, opening.
3: Yeah, Papai, you must have watched FIFA World Cup, where Papai started in a long time. And, I mean, the biggest World Cup ever.
2: Yes, what them biggest number blow.
3: US, Mexico, Canada, all stuff expect them blow looking over 10 billion people. We buy look down low way. All spectators, all players, everyone post down low way. Ticket sale, Mr. Watchem follow my page for FIFA. You got plan to complain, you can low price for ticketing.
2: Yeah.
3: Very expensive. And even though me looking one comment blow Donald Trump too. And Mr. Talem says post ticket is also same. Why for me go watch?
2: Empty comment.
3: Yeah.
2: True. Yeah.
3: Why? But me go watch. We ticket is starts to much as empty. FIFA is start putting out all cheapest ticket.
2: Yeah.
3: We me $60 US.
2: Yes.
3: Let's start with pay.
2: Show me 5,000 something for two.
3: Yes. Pay. Mister Luklo. All start putting say $1,000 USD. Lo final. $1,000 USD. Lo final.
2: 100,000. Yes. So me only 120,000 for two.
1: Imolo.
2: Me aram say imolo me.
3: So president,
2: me look what information say me close up $3,000.
3: Yeah, 150 low semi final I think 150. Mr. Look after me say, Casper Rotali expensive too much.
2: Yeah.
3: From where me no say no Narfla World Cup yeah price semi go down compare no Narfla World Cup. But from here me a pay establo Trivla Nation where he host after think about say Hamas man pali kolo plesia pampai pe. Donald Trump me come out pagan blo talem se Iran pa in so stable US.
2: So Iran mi sta lo a Mexico, eh?
3: Mexico.
2: Pagan play.
3: Play finish.
2: Chamlo
3: play. Go back. You go stop. That you want to play, you can play, you go back.
2: Can play,
3: you
2: go back.
3: Quarter final, you can play, go back. Even suppose you go to final. You stay there, you can play, you go back.
2: Chore tu mas.
3: You no sabe stable US.
2: You no sabe celebrate lo tu.
3: No.
2: Okay.
3: So you must go back lo way. So look, sometimes by imitale say also, you must have look United Nations and must have talk about some old war. We'll stop copy. Look how football. Football.
2: Football. We come together.
3: We come back together.
2: Despite all political views.
3: Despite
2: and every something, be football. We come nation.
3: Because Israel, Israel too, me qualify.
2: Yes.
3: After by also one them. Palestine come.
2: Palestine come.
3: And you look, me must have watch him president blow FIFA. Must have. And we make a one people conference and then we come out not talent again. Whether you make at all differences or one name, Iran by me play the FIFA World Cup. By me still play. By go play the US. Every game play me start the US. First game play him by me play with them New Zealand. By me still play, finish, I go back to Mexico. Suppose me can semi final, by game start the US, by me still go play. By me no sabe talent something, came. Suppose we all Narfla some UN Save Caramol Man only come together, talk about war. How about football in Save Caramol Man come United Summer?
2: Football me always Caramani come together.
3: Differences? Haram no good player one, but you come inside the field, I look one team you play me, you forgot the one.
1: Only came when we bring him wool come together.
2: In a world. You are a person, no, I can see them world.
1: I got a work by parents, so she
2: will become a world and come together.
1: So she was, and got him, so she was.
2: You play one talk to her, you know, make him sense. World. 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
2: Yes, yes!
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2: Exactly, μη σταλόν, πιλό εμένα, πε. 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So that's why I put them out the news. I mean, one issue too. That was semi with them final, but I mean, really expensive.
3: For one FIFA, I mean, me make money or something or something now.
2: Yeah.
3: All pit tournaments or something. Ticketing or something or something. I mean, money will happen now.
2: FIFA, I'm paying talent. I mean, Hollywood, the football, na.
3: Yeah.
2: Wah, I'm saying talent. I mean, one wealthy.
3: Yes.
2: I'm saying, I'm wealthy.
3: Wealthy sports. Yes. Organization or sports body.
2: Wealthy between Fox, everyone. I'm installing one different level back.
3: But me want them. Me want them. Comment them all. All friendly match. Yeah. Planted all kita country. All stop. All stop.
2: Yeah. You try me lapor it's all friendly match. You look ali. You look ali. You think both back and all ranking will stop. You look say no fit him all match. All player. All underdogs. Yeah. All is only too much. For example, Ivory Coast.
3: Yeah.
2: Ivory Coast.
3: After
2: Kitty came to say friendly, no more. Before me, go watch a match about it. She no one am
3: friendly. Friendly, Mr. Talem, you say by you go watch a World Cup, friendly by Rizales, have come out the way, same kind came up, have come out the way. And one something, me watch him one simple, one upset, not upset. Me no want them, make him all fans for England, Bali, Arena Guta.
2: No, you talk to all this in perspective for one news journalist. You know, got one,
1: yeah,
2: you troll.
3: Me no want to call him all fans on him, you look, by me tell him, say one underdog, think about say New Zealand, and me rang one him.
2: 85.
3: After you think about England, and me rang one him, but 1-0 no more.
2: Emi put one people like pizza finish.
3: Why mita le say supposed to World Cup? Actually supposed to World Cup. Lambda lo gata
1: mita out finish.
3: Why
1: no put
3: one? Why one people upset?
1: So me one mita le say no, me la plus million no male ko.
3: Yeah.
2: Ale one mita le say emi support at Argentina, be lu one flat pian lo track na emi RM say tau te pa Argentina pa.
3: Mr. Watch ma, you mean to say tell us Hamas friendly or you must play them blog lo FIFA World Cup.
2: Kitty sent the one audio blame game. You don't know what time after pa. We play more Diablo Kid. I want to give one update blame. I think you listen to what you're saying. He miss out. Yes.
3: I want to Mr. Watch him after Mr. Tintin say, suppose actually he World Cup. I'm inside all game. I'm going to play inside the World Cup. I'm friendly.
2: Yeah.
3: But I'm the biggest upset in top ranking football. And this time, football, I'm going to be one. I'm time. Football, I'm small now. From plant economy, I'm going to have football. You're second ballon, one beginning. 1 year. I'm going to have a second ballon. You can all cave away. Every man only play football. So suppose me actually World Cup, or Mr. Tale say one upset. But say me want the Tale come back, me no want them me no want them by man only comment say nothing for Team Blue me. Watching Japan, and me winning 5 friendly match play. 5 friendly match.
2: You made talent through. No,
3: Misal se Palman paling
2: harap. Kolik lu itu istalizin.
3: Misal se Palman paling
2: harap. Kita hendak dilawan update play me 14 minit.
3: Mi harap
2: no. Kita boleh listen di macam noise long time.
3: Misal se Palman ali harap nukut perubahan kita le Japan. 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Emi quiet no. Emi flat every friendly match lah. Emi kau stable play no more. I wait. After kita watch all friendly match, after ding pas tahu lu. This is how they play. Emi.
2: Pai mungkin one chance lu kita game first time na. I think.
3: Pepai emi mas karamat hat lu musim one French supporter.
2: Yes, mas kam neutral. No, emi asken tu play mas promote mas sportsmanship support. 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
3: Hukaplo.
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4: 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Yes, pe prata.
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4: Yes, pe prata. Ah, olha me.
2: All in four.
4: All in four.
2: Olha, soplo man correr.
4: Que isso, meu prata.
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4: Hasta aí, graças. 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
2: 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All in four. Yes, in said lo cafe blo FBTC, one ma
4: on the
2: Ah,
4: em life,
2: go want it.
3: Excuse me.
2: Yes, be em no, em igrap tawi grase. 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
4: Aquí que venga, que está le sendo en YouTube, na live. Em online sabe? 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Moi.
5: Bonjour.
4: Okay, you sabe stablo track please, está Ronny con lo tet. You sabe give me small. You sabe give me small update bro. 14 minutes ya with you talk in camera. But please you sabe give me update bro.
2: Instead of
4: me
2: play, let you talk. Okay, thank you blo mega misa vete ke photo liu u sta sili blo pet. Yes. 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Watch a match lo early morning. 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
4: Update ya.
2: No, from
4: you miss that long one, but you miss some technology to update the information in the Republic. So you look at me,
3: it's a
4: sportsman.
2: It's in law, all info, but give him update them. sports journalist, aka all info, keep in there. We try to have update them.
4: And then you like name blame.
2: Some scientist in this.
4: All info.
2: You got scientist in this, nah, you know, sports journalist, but man. Sports journalist, aka All Info, Kid Inge.
5: Good morning, Bagan Law. Studio, Adele, Willie, sports journalist of VBDC.
4: You know, it's
5: not only. We got scientist, Rimi, good morning, brother.
2: Okay, All Info.
4: Okay, All Info.
5: You, anoncha multi system them Mr. Cypress tell me really you
4: like
5: and is me Mr. Lost me one mail me show blog give me to one small update to Lord this morning and he me say now we stop while you stop listening you make a 3-day more to go so Lord opening blow FIFA World Cup where you have been Lord Friday number 12 June Maybe repeat back again Friday number 12 June by looking Mexico
4: she talking with the French
5: South Africa
2: all info
5: while you're talking about the country list that make a way blog that finish lo some goal final touchdown blog that lo United States and also you me tell me last time say Canada me host one nation no we me Panama and Mexico me host them seven nation and you me got USA and me host them 34 nation everyone we mean including USA to inset lo FIFA World Cup and while Mr. Talk Cypress what them social model you look him sampling only Mr. Miguel Tanstown finish lo airport lo throughout last week come and Casemiro to today and also finally same this winning my match or me display last friendly match with my friends and me officially Tarsan to lo USA finished lo week lo last weekend especially and the day me play a fish official or last international friendly match film no USA before kickoff no opening block for World Cup where by happen no Friday and he got two all narrow friendly match by me happen to the day no United States and two after by happen to no United States no America since I'm going to leave an update information no all teams we only start making we brought that to no Kasem no United States no America and so I pressure them so he miss have what the battle sorry he miss have say kata 48 country everyone and then me first we look him he got three nation me host him FIFA World Cup more me first and two blogger FIFA me introduce him and ata me add the more nation bro make him more World Cup more even more me interesting when you look at me at them outlaw 32 and me at them by any go some work team look at some 48 bro make him say cut one total but 48 country everyone bro only survey take a part low FIFA World Cup at 2026 and last time we two nation we've been Austin World Cup I mean low 2002 time you look him at Japan no South Korea me Austin World Cup and not merely Austin 32 countries no more where was in one country we have hosted 32 country a lot of South Korea and Japan and we host them 38 or 32 country low FIFA World Cup but not this low FIFA World Cup 2026 you look at me got a three nation and we host them all you host them 48 nations everyone and all 48 nations most low other list of finish low United States in America while all narrow list of make a way blow table make a final touch low weaker before a kickoff lo FIFA World Cup and Cypress Soso Boatel again lo you establishing lo this morning lo Paradise FM 98 Fulabo is still confused after we see them Mr. Putumbol Posta give him other posta lo FIFA World Cup lo VBDC where me bring them lo give him at free lo member public lo save all time table lo mass schedule what time all team all ball team lo katali play them and if I know what's a Fulab only stop things a match by kickoff tomorrow number 11 but you start listening time number 11 I mean time by USA or Canada or Mexico or not America but official time no you be low one what to know I mean number 12 our date I mean number 12 June I mean Friday I mean number 11 I mean Thursday week but I mean number 12 where I mean Friday this coming Friday number 12 June and match up and kick off low 6 o'clock low morning 6 o'clock low 6 o'clock early morning by looking face to official match low FIFA World Cup 2026 whereby we start between host nation Mexico by we play against South Africa and before opening match by me start by first time by me live television of one or two by look low 5 o'clock by got one was opening ceremony whereby I got all because I mean normal every time I'm opening one ceremony by you come on that is only sing sing I got all flag by you with him but a lot of time too by you looking at me low Mexico low Mexico City by only host them for the World Cup and a lot of time too by you got opening ceremony for the World Cup and be happen Bivo official match by Mr. between the host nation Mexico versus South Africa and while Mr. Talk trevo lá no estúdio a mas me flavor pro World Cup me cá bohot não é lo every country lo world and imi sabe tudo lo vanua tudo flagoli fly higher so fly plane lo track lo trees lo house lo office web place you look flag or lo community you look flag pro all different countries and imi está shame se World Cup pro yeah imi cá por interesting after we this a launch pro me como pedir parede pro FIFA World Cup lo por vila e Carlo Santo e Carlo Tana all rappers from our province where he only part two celebrate them opening the FIFA World Cup where you be in VBDC or some main broadcast now but you need to become live or free the television we want to and we're going to finish you way you don't pay money up you don't pay one screen but yet you could see the whole Chinese shop all about and to all got a shop where you sell them on TV screen crap one screen you crap one antenna up you plus I will watch them live FIFA World Cup straight to television, you don't need to you pay one credit to one data, you have you pay data, you have a refill. No, you just pay one antenna, you know, maybe 2 or 3, 5, 7 thousand. 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And seven. 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We want to do live on channel 28. We mean channel VBDC. You shall watch them live television. We want to FIFA World Cup straight law house play you. Yes, I mean, travel a collect the studio. I'm missing a small, small or spreading block. Give me to some of the update. Inform them or got a listening explain me about 3 demos to go before kick off the World Cup by me happen in a long time I'm straight low Mexico and travel no studio also full up a country full up tool no service we a country no take part of the World Cup but you started the motionation no FIFA World Cup no this year I got 3 nations by me host them but 3 nations I'm in North America I got Canada Mexico United States of America
3: Me yo es que me cuesta ese
5: qualify also name. No, all country only current. Keep your qualify direct no from se poco tan
1: only. Keep on talk to kid, keep on talk.
5: You host one.
3: Thank you planificar mano
1: si. Si sabes si está lo pedi, está li si ni wali right.
5: So qualify no FIFA World Cup. So the national the qualify direct entry.
1: Sorry for that, está trae.
5: No play no FIFA World Cup, also mol os ni.
3: Si sabe kain
5: sana. Nara 45 a nation law. Mexico you was in Canada. And you make up the UEFA, you make up the Europe, you make up the sports, you make up the FIFA World Cup, you make up Austria, you make up Belgium, you make up Croatia, you make up England, you make up Germany,
1: you make up
5: France, you make up Netherlands, you make up Norway, you make up Portugal, you make up Scotland, you make up Spain, you make up Switzerland.
1: You
5: make up the only win sport to the tour of Europe, you have to play the FIFA World Cup 2026. Lo a North America. Lo Comebol e Melo South America, imigrat Argentina, imigrat Brazil, imigrat Colombia, imigrat Ecuador, imigrat Paraguay, mo Uruguay. Mami a 6 lo Comebol South of o Comebol country, lo South America le qualify to proper lo FIFA World Cup. Lo this coming edition or about 23 edition of FIFA World Cup. And to imigrat lo Africa. Imigrat Algeria, imigrat Cabo Verde, imigrat Republic of Congo, imigrat Egypt, imigrat Ghana, imigrat Ivory Coast, imigrat Morocco, imigrat Senegal, imigrat South Africa, mo imigrat Tunisia. Emen imigrat country two, only taking part lo FIFA World Cup na lo imilos a Africa nation. Lo set lo AFC imelo Asia, Asia Football Confederation, imigrat Australia, imigrat Iran. Imigrat Japan, imigrat Jordan, imigrat Qatar, South Korea,
1: Uzbekistan. All in four.
5: Imigrat country lo Asia Football Confederation, we qualify to play lo FIFA World Cup this year. Lo OFC, imigrat lo Oceania, imigrat New Zealand, all whites. I'm doing soccer sport and the FIFA World Cup and face match play New Zealand which I'm full of police, I'm finished full of police, but face match play New Zealand by me against him, Iran. No set no CONCACAF
1: no New Zealand
5: CONCACAF America imigrat Curacao newcomer inset lo FIFA World Cup and you make at Haiti mo you make at Panama ramena mi wa ta country lo ko graf we ka 3 everyone oli bu ko sports pour ta tout lo FIFA World Cup lo disfala ya ka tu anot lo pisa we mi wanem ki vi mo double yo mi lisene si sabe se a note mi talem se ta actuel actual arriving flight schedules for the all 48 squads continue to roll out throughout this week. Me minimum se kat few country yo lista finish lo America mo kat few country yo lista make waste but order e kota lo USA, Mexico or Canada lo this coming FIFA World Cup. Yes, I'm going to be a little bit updated kwa the US President Adele and Soso lo sitio lo palabra this morning when the help of the small update mo lo this morning lo final mo ta sam lo kata match po pa in start in lo kata mo sim sa vini si pa Mexico now by me the game of match against them South Africa and sam lo kata match spotted in the morning, close at no international frame match. My duty has finished. The morning come and be when the hell broke. You know, some of the match spotted in the morning, Isham Lo, Motte the morning. He got 3 international frame match and we taken place. And he look him Netherlands and we can blow with him Uzbekistan.
6: Netherlands.
5: The morning. And do you look him Equatorial Guinea? I mean, with him Comoros. And you look at French, don't arrive French international friend much in the morning. You look at French, and we can blow winning one strong
6: in
5: North
6: French,
5: Island,
6: lot
5: 3 goals, 2-1. And then I mean, to let French much for me up and loaded in the morning.
6: Little French
5: much for me up and to load today, low 1 p.m. You want everyone all support up Spain. I got one last international friend much for Spain, and we happen load today afternoon. you say I start between Spain versus Peru. I start with 1 PM. Some of the Spains, and then I match pro last international friendly match for Spain against Peru today. Low 1 PM, low afternoon. Yes, I mean, a little bit update when they give you more
6: time. Then Lance and
5: you will let the studio and yes, when you want to shout out to my colo, every listener's to Paratas FM. Thank you all the time.
6: No, Paratas. No,
5: FIFA World Cup
6: 2026. Take up life no more.
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6: No,
5: 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Sabota, yes, Miss Alice, friends, and with them, international
6: 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Friends. Prize winning.
5: But then I can say North Island and school of Pesami Camelo Bayern Munich star Mikhail Olise, no friends, and we scored Atrick and my face Atrick Goldsman, no international career no national men's team. And it's a shame no business say by Mikhail Olise by me one treat, no full up
6: defender.
5: FIFA World Cup. And I mean no talk say me left him up a French.
6: No, you still left him up, you stop.
5: Look at Molise, we still continue perform him low international states and we have finished low by
6: Union
5: Dangerous State. Most of his call all on wing where you mean to expect them. So when we play the money with the French, so I want the
6: food. Just a little bit of one after everyone will be here.
5: Play for the French, look at
6: me. Ivory Coast.
5: Thank you, bro. Yes, but I'm not going to be able to get information. So with them, Adele.
6: Small pause, yeah. Everyone, manage to go for none. Make him say, for small time, maybe he's a little bit. Yes, me understand him. So you start a little bit. Photo when we got the pleasure, you start sleep a little bit with everyone in uniform. Lo PSG, so you watch him came early morning. Now you can't see all the data. I be straight. No, you know, and something all kata all.
7: Let's start checking you no more.
6: Yes.
8: You're a Tom Lofman.
7: you listen to about the World Cup, eh? Me advise him, you with them Thai Cyprus. Watch him game blow 1 o'clock today. 1 o'clock. After you do late look at me, I late to late game comment. Allez, bye.
3: Spain, we are Spain, huh?
6: Adel, you don't come to talk no more, you should tell him Japan no more. Cliff, he grabs say, yes, Adel, Japan, Japan.
4: Yeah, Cliff.
6: Cliff no more, Rasta lo mi fila no more.
4: Yeah, Cliff, student blo sumu, Mr. Sumu.
6: Student blo menom.
4: Oh, okay.
3: Yes, pasai, so mi mi start talaga Japan.
6: Yes.
3: Japan, let me win him five friendly match blem.
6: Yeah.
3: Five friendly match.
6: Japan.
3: Japan. So now yeah, I'm start blo Mexico, where I'm start with no more start listen. First friendly match. Winning Scotland 1-0, second England 1-0, number 3 Iceland 1-0 after it start on the World Cup.
4: Trading what? I kill him England.
3: Yeah. 1-0. Same by me tell us say you me put them all same you support them, me support them.
6: I got one information blow, kid to me want them tell him Tom Loveman.
8: Το μλοβμόν βλέπει να σαβεί ο μάτς πλος σπίνε. 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
3: Yes. So you stop mentioning all friendlies, yeah?
6: Yeah.
3: Chapan, we win him 3 friendlies. Play me, so emiko.
6: Yeah.
3: Emiko same thing, no more.
6: Watch him. You look like you can play political games at the studio. I'm
3: hot, blow me down, same one, Chapan supporter. And look all now, you got our list of friendlies, never. I'm telling powerhouse, yeah.
6: Yeah,
3: I'm telling friendlies, yeah.
6: Metro. And, by me, tell him, say, now you can back all rankings, yeah? Ναι, ranking σε φρόνικο, λέω την τότε ήδη νησέρα.
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6: Yes,
3: England. Πάει μη βέτ φυστέρ, λέω, World Cup, yeah.
6: So after the World Cup, no, but I'm just having a look at
3: them. Who now have me ranked number 1, number 2, number 3, number 4.
9: Different speaking,
3: Yes,
6: French speaking one name. You best ever was to talk to.
4: Ah, the problem is that you need to listen to me, so you're not teaching me.
6: Yes. From French, all info, after one empire, Chiniriti. But yes, you continue, Adele.
3: Yes, Pak again, karena you come back lo Shania, you miss have say New Zealand, emi representing you me. What about Australia? Be from Australia, it's inside lo, emi stablo Narfala MA finish, emi kustalo Asia, you mi kustalo. I mean, sorry, Narfala Confederation, you mi kata Oceania, where emi replay, emi New Zealand, and you mi just watch no more friendly where England play with them New Zealand,
6: yeah,
3: 1-0 lo Raunia, and. Think about the time start OFC or OFC competition will start happening. Yeah. You got New Zealand who have me karam direct entry. Narwan will have must play all playoffs block inside. So New Caledonia have me been caught on the Mexico. Have me go play the Mexico. Have me lose with them Jamaica 1-0. And after Jamaica have me go lo playoff.
6: You start talking inside lo hapa. Itralu kunsaga.
10: Naya naya litalem se. Look at me.
3: Me no want to look one flak or one something.
10: No,
3: we
10: no, buy no. Sack.
3: One shack?
10: He stand said, lo, but sila hapa na, me look at me. Me, me great white finish, no?
4: No.
10: Me, look fin de mandan ide. Me, no, se vinsayt na, lo hapa li, ask him se ploches, let the papel is ave, so si mi sta swim.
6: Sack is ta swim inside that too, ne. Okay, continue, yes, continue first time. Probably let you listen, no, but se inside lo, pot sila hapa li, me no mo, ikat sack, mi sta swim inside na, So anyone who is swimming lo solo da ne?
4: Al squad lo
6: Kaweno.
4: Al squad lo Kaweno.
6: Mo mi swim pasem la petasi wolf. Oh,
4: okay.
3: So you may talk about all team, you may talk about all country, but you may look you come back lo all man about you wish the match.
6: Yeah.
3: You may talk about all country. Think about all man about you wish the match. You got one big number.
4: Okay.
3: So I mean you may compare with the more past World Cup.
4: You
3: may got one total blow. You may
4: got information we getting you know, carry cam the last 2 weeks.
6: For you, you gotta become information franis no more. You know, got one you price too much inside the studio.
4: But
6: you
4: try harem me a key thing.
6: You try harem how what a support of blood. You update no more all info.
3: So you make it now your way stop while team Molikopal came and make off. You make it 52 referee. We may all main ref we inside the field. After you make it 88 assistant referee. So assistant referee I mean now Lanceman inside law. After you got 30 video match officials, I mean now VAR. VAR. So lo FIFA World Cup lo yeah, one news lo one sign with me can popular lo World Cup yeah or use flow AI.
6: Yeah.
3: So FIFA World Cup hemi work close with them Lenovo with them one half brand pack again, probably brand them.
6: Yeah.
3: Only brand them all camera, 3D animation we probably save use some lot of time yeah and lot of time yeah to buy me help look give him by all video camera probably give him result first time before VR and me can be in.
6: Yeah, okay.
3: So by me make it more easy.
6: True, yeah.
3: Okay. And more easy. After sensor inside Lopalo, when we save Karem
6: over you know what camera 1 million, inside, especially
3: when we save sensor over 1 million data or one match.
6: True,
3: so all by me got sense on him. You know something where FIFA me walk him now.
4: You collect them all data.
3: Collect them. After why got one new flat 3D camera again? Well, install him. Hemi I blow. I'm telling him referee. Hemi look also on him. They used to watch a TV. All fans will install football. Or that they used to watch him. Post where ref me. Second flag one time. Every man only watch.
6: Kids, sake me family. Me save se franisi win. Me ne gamba slomoninga.
3: Man.
6: You mean in family, blow, huh? You two is a transform.
4: Or squad.
6: You two want transform, lo VBDC.
4: Αρχή τέλος πάντων, ο σελοτσιστής σε πολυφυτή μου λέω ο στην τσικίνου μου πρώτα στα λοσίπ.
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3: Yes, so I'm going to say, yeah. Lo, this time around lo FIFA World Cup so na ba mi look now sem eh sta lo you should me good you good you should me no good no good ta you should blow once anyway hat di katen tan lo I me ke bigam small around so ba mi look ba mi help kwa na lo camera for time ba mi tell say referee raf me ko lo screen e me little mi sem pe e ya na ba give him touch me na na ya
2: so
3: all time since I start me since 100 million tata lo one game Paiti wa se mial tata ni ramu ya.
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2: Em feel no mo.
4: You sabe, I blue we mi mi no mo porta you e mi a football e mi area blue.
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3: At you must talk about football say why you sabe tala mo se mi kat top 5 ha? Top 5 la mi se France, Brazil, Spain, all ke tape. 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On perspective lo mi how we mi watch em all friendly after you mi look lo hamasia we come. Mr. Replay, bagalol match, Mr. Watchem. Pa mi talit lo, se mi currently 100% this FIFA World Cup, pa upset lo plan the country. Who you think se pa mi no kotru, pa mi kotru lo round ya. 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
2: 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Mi sabi se... 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Me atel.
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2: 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Emi no winning 5 matches more than that.
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2: Yes, you know sta update lo. Hey,
3: you're sleeping.
4: Emi sa try for ya blog lo tet. 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
2: Emi tet sta be sta message ya be. Information e ikamo 2 weeks ship e kid. Emi ana sports we no been you been ka watch a match no more lo TV lo pleasure. Pamilin sa pasok information blue sa mga kamon eh. Pe no ate liko information blue right? M na is tapit ibang internet eh. Yes.
3: Yes.
2: Ito ang wet small Netherlands.
4: No, na mi wet M sa isum AI eh.
3: Okay.
2: Milu ko information na chat GPT ay sa mga blue eh. Pe ina yun.
3: Okay.
4: Ito sa di sa blue love for it.
3: Okay. So now as we speak now, Imsta talem se mufleta se 3 days.
2: Imsta you play talk lo referee, you talk 14 minute finish. Ay referee imi eme alfla referee pa imi wet vesta pa imi imi just talk.
3: Okay, so Imsta talem 3 days ista after game pa imi kick off.
2: Imsta announcement lo talk lo referee. Okay, straight kid pa imi play lemo se mu you want tempe. Next time you no kya man si ista lo tit. Talagot tumo si watch a match limoning you no sabe kam lo walk. At least pro play sabe. 48 second no mo. Pa mi blele, yes.
3: Okay, referee.
11: A total of 170 match officials, 52 referees, 88 assistant referees and 30 video match officials have been selected. The largest number ever for the biggest World Cup ever. They come from 50 member associations, more than ever before. And similarly to 4 years ago in Qatar, 6 of the selected match officials are women, and I'm confident that the World Cup 26 will be a perfect occasion for them to showcase their quality.
2: Mr. Trife. Okay, I'm playing a referee's information to Refe. So,
3: yes, Yes. One them now, thinking play to full out, opinion play to full out. Before came here, me ask a little. One them now, thinking play to full out, so in front of you, watch the site lo opening. One them now, thinking play to full out, talk about some crowd. I'm start watching FIFA World Cup every
6: time. Yeah, every time.
3: One them now, thinking play to full out. One them now, look play to full out. Suppose him start watch before came here, start talk about some outside the stadium. After waiting, in say one time behind me. Pai mi open one em now sem pai mi talem se happiness ha
6: yes sem are you ready start no start no you stop running mouth li go go na you must walk the talk sa team li must walk the talk pe sem pai kam pai kan lo spirit lo sportsmanship support
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3: me want them
6: because you want them saque eso sí
3: me want them talemos sem se sem you must watch them no more sem lo TV ya pe pa mi talem se every time time you must watch a World Cup since them is small after must watch them Manchester United first time we come lo mai must ask lo papa lo mi papa man must watch how na nicolo small house se from full of man sem lo mía Mi
6: no, lo we, mi internacional. 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Stadium
3: Narcet. Ask him, Coco. 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Y me lo sabe, Coco. Lo 2019.
1: No, you go.
3: Mi go lo FIFA World Cup. Say something when mi go lo find about inside. Mi, how no, el man el go inside lo restroom.
1: La story.
3: So mi pin go inside, mi go inside lo.
6: Listen good, kid. You never go one World Cup. Listen good.
3: One lol stadium ya lo Franis.
1: Stop.
3: One lol stadium lo Franis. That time Franis by me play first game play with them Korea. Time me go inside.
6: So you been look Franis play. You been look Franis play.
1: Woman.
6: Yeah, you been look Franis play. Yes. You look lively.
1: I mean, look.
6: You report with them
1: Franis play.
6: Yes. You look Franis play. You look French. Mo you report with them source play.
1: Brother, you chief.
6: Source information knowledge some source information eh you come straight like I blew with my
3: name blew
6: in the internet to Elisa sent them all photo blur video blur referee said October
3: yes actually we go inside the stadium and then we go blow find out take a plan the rule to lot of time one lol rule me go land them lot of time him you know save garden portal what I go inside we got little him
6: yeah
3: you know save garden go inside one lol face and we land him for me go inside carmot lighter carmot some you want to smoke you come back down Okay, mi olem potel wota li kaf no block up mi gare kwanda. Mi ko sit down lo front, se no mi sit down sta lo front. 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If tell me se mi understand him. No se mi understand him. Ale mi ko antap.
1: La France.
3: Antap, yes. Mi ko mi se.
1: Se ma kota lo kurechele se. 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Ah!
3: After se mi ko antap, mi ko look antap.
1: Staffos.
3: O la official list down le hem.
6: Wait. O se from voice blue lo livestock. Petom lo manse. Tal no sos y signo lo saque. Ha Yes, continue, Adel.
3: Yes, the same Mr. Talent, but it's a me never look kinda, but it's a face something where every time since I'm small, Mr. Ask Papa, but how normal you go to the toilet? Say something from full up to us.
6: Pesem lo, imigam lo, point the conclusion, blem se. No, you used to have a presence for Women's World Cup. Mo, you look France, me play, no French.
3: France. Women's team.
6: Yes. Pe Adel, before we run up story and blame me, any last something you want them to close up story and blame you, especially inside the studio today?
3: Yes, thank you to my Pasai, thank you to Soso, you must have come together, plus I've given me some look at the
1: latest. You flat them story and blame. Studio me first time, you saw me after you cut them.
6: Ah, okay, sorry. You flat them,
3: okay. Me, Okay, Mr. Inside the Stadium. Actually, Mr. Story say Mr. Inside the Stadium. After me go on tap. So every time I stand, me look say, a camera fly go go on tap, I me look say, I carry Lionel Messi on
2: tap. You go the one of, you go to an official, eh?
3: Yes, no, FIFA. So I stand go, I look camera fly go on tap, I look say, President.
4: Actually, only commentate live,
2: yes. Lo. You missed a lo.
4: Hemi tem chene samoni, tu wala.
2: Time me wala istalo, taun lo, teleposte.
3: Sometimes I look at the camera and roll, and I look at

0: down. After me, want to look how now, man, only come outside. You say one them. Come outside, you look. Pe, before came here, me start. Pe, me say, let's say 6 o'clock, came here, me start.
1: Mm.
0: No, me tell day, no, full time, no, Paris, say, me call a blue white red finish. Mm. All man, pe, they got all, you were all clown or something, just an a finish. Wait, no, go inside.
2: What I'm support, you know, people, what I'm all, man,
0: no, you know,
1: what I'm blue England, you start ring it. You had me answer a mokada.
0: Yes, so yes. So me watch him say real support, how many support after you look want something to say me fright them not at time is that you start to block inside the stadium lo piflate you go you look say and that all police say all police all stand out the masket all party a masket all you what is in your role me tell ya and me a police side and that floor roof all stand look no most first time experience me fright ya. So one fight I come to me, yes, me ne fa look
1: kinda.
0: Yes, I'm not a flag and three, me no more lap. So let me first time you go lem, first time you go inside the one World Cup. But that's women's football. The minister say by
1: lo no, man, no, me think by Tabulia.
0: By
1: Tabulia, triple.
2: Yes, men's me no, me different level.
0: After that you go inside, lo li car come on the basket, lo li custom basket, lo li got them perfume, karma perfume. Hey, something. Yes, you mascara plastic without them cap, no man problem. After you go inside, you go inside. You go stand inside, you watch. They want the smoke, come back outside, you go and smoke finish. Ale behind lehem, but it's just a master carrying a guy away. Be behind all stadium, and all side side, behind them. And you'll KFC now, before the way, me quick. I got all the look at KFC, place you'll sing out them, me fast food, me quick.
2: So I'm sure. You tell them ready finish.
0: After you go car, so if Mr. Mr. Want, every time, Mr. Was, me must look at place, I've me question, me will ask him. Se franena sta gai franena sta pe.
1: You know, at least you go you 2019 you go experience na you come dala.
2: You come with
1: the plan lo. I think few lol kota lol clubs plan de lol raya lol clubs tt plan de limi we lol la limi we li pintar sul pisisman li costa lu. 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Pe you go you make a walk for you. Then you go to someone fan blow for football. And then you come, you story and
0: let's go. They want something, me regret, me plan the camera blow me a lot of time me come back.
2: And to team mobile, no, you let me go.
0: No, camera, the boy blow me, stay me fall down.
2: Ah, so you know, man, I swear to come to my photo.
0: No, all photo blow me, stay inside, the one all photo where say me really like him, we stop inside, when me want to say by stop, but me shame no boy blow me, because I lot of time, him, not him, no good. Time when me flag go set up and up. 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
2: Tuvla commentita.
0: Yeah. So then I want to see the car that comes. Shame the boy blow me. The problem is, you must look all get that. Me, photo blow me. To fly start front, me must start behind. After na fly one, me will be fly RF four ya.
2: All
0: this, nice to la photo. The boy blow me. Shame lo.
2: Talem lo em se. Na yet 10 o'clock na boy must out of studio. Talem one back. Every talem se time lo finish. Boy me no mo sa story.
0: Yes, Emil, one of us and say, Mimico, Miko look low, yeah?
2: Yes. So, answer him, after Talem Lem, one time on air.
1: Yeah.
2: Good morning,
1: teacher. Chaplo French.
2: You want to sign up now, but you call it up.
1: Chaplo French.
3: No, me feel to be must call.
2: Okay, straight. Talem, what do you, the morning, yeah?
3: No, me want to.
1: You need to get Richard Chenery when you stop. When you stop online, eh?
3: Especially the team when he go through the World Cup, he start the 3 days. That's what's me right.
2: Yeah. Okay. You do you know update the information where sports reporter when you stand
1: chatting on the day? Student Blum.
2: You know update the information for Student Blum.
3: Credit, you will spoil him. Student Blum, yeah. When you stop, you will want to give him.
2: From
3: I want to give him worst slam today.
2: From student Lee, me hardly got him information. Lo all hard copy me online.
1: The AI one.
2: Tell him.
3: Morning, Lee. Please
2: tell
3: him
2: to be
3: well.
2: Me
3: want to. Yes, me want to pass him. Morning, Lee. Please tell him to be well. Me thank you. Sports journalist, me want to. Me some give me some update.
2: Yes,
3: me want to tell him again. Repeat him.

0: experience yang bisa tuh buat hemi kok karena mu ya.
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2: Aye sat,
0: atetik. 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
2: Ya saat yang itu mas.
1: Richard, nempel Richard.
0: World Cup event. Hemi kalau one country, ya gue staff dulu ya.
2: Thank you to mas Tyrik.
1: Ah, you not tell him.
0: Tell him,
1: pressure from student lem in the vacation too.
2: Thank you to my study chat. Me been kolo FIFA World Cup lo women lo 2019. We stop lo France and minus talo Paris no mo pe mi kasem six cities was Chinese amoli sare mi fly for lema team New Zealand we two around lo France lo play mo la. All match plo kata and mister lo opening match plo Franis play otem Korea and face something where mister talo tuvla se face something where mimi want to look lo time from time is small ikam mister watch a World Cup all man only full up so pay new CP papa te mane pay this is so any face expression ah so face something time go down me want to see much animal se wem small house every time mister watch him
3: man you are me teacher Richard
0: yes mi har mi talent thank you lo
3: opportunity ya student li
0: mi give him credit mi mas talent thank you lo Franis we I give him chance mo gesen li mi blue go experience
3: yes
0: e me a sela fons ki pe
3: e me na osem e mi one opportunity we student li pa ile pa ile faka from from
1: tablet to
3: But from say student blue instead of around something lo hot copy read lo newspaper something apa no
1: football AI
3: after I start present the newspaper of PPTC lo chat GPT itu is make work but thank you too much likewise for you all time lo you contribute
0: good time lo everyone mo wish you all a nice day.
3: You too, nice team. Thank you too much for stop contribute all time. Bye, me catch up with you again tomorrow. Cheers, teacher Richard. Time check, leave me 3 minutes past 10, so I think we can end the show. So,
2: yes.
3: But me give him a little bit time. Any shout out you want them to give out or lo yes. Morning? Yeah?
2: Thank you too much, Pasai. Thank you, Loyu. Thank you, Loso. So, where you
3: scientist.
2: Ah yes, Angel Sandis, you must have said that. You must have said that. You must have said that. You must have said that. You must have said that. You must have tuning in. Come, I'm in the first time. By me,
4: Angel Sandis.
2: Go ongoing. While get the updates. By me ongoing. Cause I'm FIFA World Cup. I'm going to end with him. 3 days to go before you watch him opening. No forget. Suppose you no crap him one antenna for you. You crap him from now, yeah, pal. And then I have me run short. Look at the Chinese shops, and you want the one TV screen. You crap him one for you can, or you can look computer world plus 7.1.
3: Thank you too much, lo. VBDC 2 is the only broadcaster where we got license. Yes. Let me give him Leo. FIFA World Cup 2026 for free. Thank you too much, lo. VBDC where you crap and then I no more install him.
1: I think yesterday got 2-3 months. Only come lo. Lo FBTC lo kamu di ask him so tok sabe by mi stop call sem by mi pay mi make him nomo so sem mi sta sabe plan de lui mi go sacar ma screen we in no kata one me put plo antenna especially antenna we outside we mi sta salem lo Chinese mi sta tantane mo you got me lo phone que so sam lo you mi so si no kat naya ba yung maskulo kanal plus tungo na ba yung mito repeat them samlo all port plo all connections behind where you look at him yung antenna be lo screen blue be no yung kanal plus yung masko kare ma yung kope ma kanal plus ma set
3: and then from kato only run out
1: this tabia ba ista kamlo this week so him yung sam talk sabi be you me too we sam screen blue me we still got connection blo antenna him ikat all time is so only salem all antenna I got phone call misalem antenna so please look at screen blue suppose inokat maya inokat connection blue antenna where you salem the Chinese so phone call where go to one yeah naya to see ikat kopem suppose inokat benaya you must call your family blue me and blue canal plus blo only save assist me with me data moment where you need to carry information as of yesterday inokat Ah, one of my canal pussy ran short lo for now tonight. So some family bring me you where you can't finish. You go
3: all this quiz up
1: or subscribe or so then you understand them or minus of install you.
2: Thank you, Thomas. All the updates we've list time again. Thank you, please stop. Keep tuning in. Lo paratai seven more time. And pa FBTC also I'm proud. I'm proud. Lo kim lo imi kampak. You start lo kona laos. Please you start watch him. FIFA World Cup. So FBTC is the only broadcasting house. Telecommunication Corporation. We start with karema.
3: Alice, you start on a regular track.
2: I'm start with karema. Right. Lo start with kim imi. You mi free. Free.
3: Only licensed broadcaster.
2: Only. So imi tell him. People are thank you lo FBTC. My team is lo save. But suppose if you've been watching to Parliament, by the Prime Minister, been mentioning lo Parliament about rights where FBTC and must go pay lo oversee, lo come back. So you may me first time make more some news about or something. I mean, no for nothing. I mean, from you mean proud lo save come current right lo save give me you mean full tournament play me watch him. And to thank you lo him everyone lo contribution where him save contribute camp lo all get updates play you mean lo FIFA World Cup. Kitinge Istanbul House. Thank you to lo you. Lo sabe que yo mío que tal le desapte lo FIFA World Cup
3: en
1: está lo
2: está lo house
1: nah
3: mi solo track está ronron crangene lo track lo está bien no está lo track está pa
1: verdad you chief
3: I love you my little brother
2: and come back lini pahan all support up lo team especially you mío van out you mi support them true spirit lo sportsmanship you mi support them with them thinking or mentality people tell them say no from all same you support them team play you from you you want them, you like him from player yeah you like him from tactic blogata you like him blogata from all style blogata so say me save like him name I play me save like him Mbappe me save
3: want you mean, like him like him name you like him Mbappe some
2: yeah,
3: kind
2: yeah some kind Brazil from you me like him style for you me like him style blog play blogata for you me like him style blogata yes. you mean no support them all mentality blog criticism or master criticize me go alem block country blue me live me football me camp lo carry me camp back together you enjoy with them true spirit lo sportsmanship so pa again talent thank you live everyone no long time pa game start me support good
1: 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Rem ini Francia.
3: Ah, oke. 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
1: Es Olketa ya biasa mane emi sta rifelo Olise ya belo lo pislama Olise mena mi rif talem se Olketa ya. 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
3: Emi mata italem good morning Leo.
1: Na ya right.
3: Emi trama rem yes.
1: Yes.
3: Pay you got any last talk you want them to tell
2: them? I think. Thank you. Too much sleep. Too late. Too late. I have him up morning blue early in the morning. Start sleeping. They are no. Pasai. Oh, poor me. Pasai. You know, no pasai. I'm saying, make him fully. Hey. Say, thank you. From start, wake up. You mean the morning.
3: Well, start. We should no morning. List start. Lo 8 o'clock. Night. From CEO if fly. No, make him say every start. Start complete. Ah. Yeah. CEO. Do you start listening? Βέβαια, ναι, σε μα. 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
3: You may want to shout out to the MP too.
1: You after. Lasheva province, and then you come to the family, Blimey Town South. You will start in outside the country, thank you, block out company for you. This morning, 6 o'clock. Kasem every 10 o'clock na every time kalau saya bi bisa kasih orang yang mah pas 11 yesterday kalau saya bilang mah pas 10 sorry the emirate emil all time for football bagi mikam belum story na even happy mah bi miss especially one lol sister mi talem lo mi vela lo mi utam Cyprus yesterday mi talem say thank you too much Paradise 98 FM you vela mikam mi vela sa star lo tuma lo ranta pao on the way lo pleasure time mi vela tune in lo Paradise 98 FM mi vela sta cross from no more mi vela sta lo traffic ki kara mau ting ting mi vela out lo traffic mi vela no mo timpo traffic but mi vela enjoy 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
1: I be mi want to wake out lo one lo support up lo Brazil lo mi cambio so si sta to sabe you been you sta sta lo sta blo you make a rock lo this year you tra come make a rock take on sta to big one please come on MP you need me you blo make a rock rock con lo where lo number 2 lo con lo momate y cosa me make a rock this easy you make mi vela y mas make a all further blo you will stop lo rural
3: blo no
1: further anyone in
3: further
1: all further blo blo li pinte
3: I'm going further, yeah.
1: Well, entertain every morning. So, thank you. You will stop tuning in the Paradise 98 FM every
3: paradise.
1: Morning.
3: In
1: morning.
3: Paradise.
1: okay, teacher. Go school, go camp, go teach, lo. Cyprus. You simply go teach me after you grow, you want them come to
3: teach.
1: So you stop.
3: Mag teacher, you want to teach?
1: So you stop. But you name, but you use Mark or Richard Jenner. You start regret the teaching. But anyways, somehow you go, you will stop tuning in the Paradise 98 FM. So so much love. Off.
3: Thank you to my Soso Wotema, scientist from VPTC Wotema, sports journalist from me, Adele.
1: Okay, teacher. Am I your teacher? Okay. Keep in case we stop tuning. Teacher, if was.
3: MC Pichin.
1: Teacher.
3: MC. Science, I'm going to go to the MC Pichin. You know, swimming set the port villa.
1: MP Mate, shut out. Nah, right from you lah, rekam you lah, ya right.
3: MC, yes, you make one shout out nih, terus message sebelum tadi itu ntar.
1: Shout out di kalau MP Matai, weh, kita lepas ya kayau, kita lepas minus apa, minus lo ya right, minus talam out information nih, from him, Mister Putem, him nomor pe. 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mr matai thank you.
3: For today, MP blo stali sinigam lo morning mo everyone else. Thank you to my sports journalist Adele. What I'm saying is so mo contribution blo. In mo teacher. Mo thank you to my stulo no for them sports internet journalist for me. What's up, Mr. Pal? Sinigam. What I'm everyone else lo contribution blo lo morning ya. What I'm all information ya. Bye, mi catch up again tomorrow, same time, same place. Melo 6 o'clock in the morning. Come kase one time, lo 10 o'clock.
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3: 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Yes, song lo Brazil.
1: Any song ya, wait a friend, is just up, song in him, by sign off.
3: So yes, song by me,
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3: Lorio, Lorio, one more.
1: Put one more.
3: Did you get him?
1: Henny. Original, you know AI,
3: you know AI,
1: famous. 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

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Yes, we are. What's if you follow Welcome 2026 to the television of Anotua? Chachu! Over here.

All right, to a nice one number, Yara Mimi, as closed by Imagine Dragons. Welcome back, Lomidia M Show, Blue Me, Blue Paradise 98 FM. You've been a join them company, Blue. You've been stout them. You've been got nice little company, Lo Morning. Hemi Cypress inside the studio with them. Okada Fever Update. You joined by Soso with them, Abdel Willie. I trust you had a good time with them. Now, just the kick of the Media M Show, Blue, you, me too. And this is Choya keeping you company, but together with the, Hara mo the latest updates, enjoy mo the hit songs, and you relax with the mo the beats coming out. So without further ado, you do take him one him now. FMGTM got to blow me blow today. Regarding today's weather, cloudy with a light shower blow rain. Him is the blow not him stop overload not mo bad blow Central Island. While badly cloudy to fine weather, him expected low all and naravala please. Moderate fresh southeasterly wind. Him is the blow overload group. Temperature blimi blow today. Him rains from 24 degrees Celsius down low south mo 32 degrees Celsius and the blue north. Minimum temperatures of all tonight. Him rains from around 20 degrees Celsius down low south to 25 degrees Celsius and the blue north. Wherever you stop listening from, Torres, Kasem, and Nijom, more outside low country. Me hopes you stuck at one nice flam Tuesday morning. And let's head back into what we do best. You enjoy this nice little number by Andrea T with them song title Rompiton.

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All right, so one nice little number you've been having with me, Riab, Michael Patrick Kelly with them Shaki and the song, I mean, song title Rebellion. Yes, guys, you missed up timely me. We got 15 more minutes to go before Industa by wrapping up first our blow mid AM show. And by following the 11 a.m. news update as well. But for now, you enjoy this next number coming up. Me, Oh Na Na Na by Yay Moosey.

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0: as well. And you were supposed to save yet. Well, Mr. Kam, let's say you back in. I save lo nice lo morning. Yeah, say, FBTC, emi only broadcasting house. Emi karen ma exclusive right blo emi putu mo toko da matches blo FIFA World Cup 2026. You save watch all the matches lo television blo fun watu. And suppose you and the one score sheet blo kambas lo front desk blo FBTC blo karawan krabem one free one blo it's free of charge. Kam karem after you keep track lo the matches timing one time by emi come out and watch em lo television blo fun watu TBV.
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1: 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CEO Blong Vanuatu Human Rights Coalition and Pakwai Mikolongol Authorities Responsible Blong Olinid Blong Mekema Fairness Mo Equity Long Every People Long Country. Emia follow one peaceful protest about high cost of living where only been apply Blong Mekem last manis pe Olino Karem approval. Pakwai mi mekem kolia follow ma parade Blong FIFA World Cup where emi approve mo over 1,000 football supporter holi tekem part long hem last week. Wening Blong Raf Solwata throughout Long Country by Emi Disturbem Seves Blong Olgeda Ship Long Olgeda Island, Department Blong Meteo Italem Se High Pressure Waste Blong New Zealand, Ikozem Active 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